0: Wolfgang Amadeus Mozart's Horn Concerto No. 2 in E flat, Kerschel 417. We heard Martin Owen on horn and the Manchester Camerata.
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0: I'm Lisa Lipton, in for Dylan Bodnarik. 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
0: I'm Lisa Lipton. 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I'd like to take a moment to thank our friends at the Vancouver Symphony Orchestra, kicking off their 2026-27 season with Brotons Conducts Beethoven. Music director Salvador Brotons conducts Beethoven's Pastoral Symphony and Edvard Grieg's Piano Concerto with internationally acclaimed soloist Yuliana Avdyeva. The orchestra will also perform a work composed by Brotons himself. Saturday, September 26th and Sunday, September 27th at Skyview Concert Hall. Tickets and information at vancouversymphony.org. Now for some Antonin Dvorak. This is Serenade for Strings in E, Opus 22.

That was Antonin Dvorak's Serenade for Strings in E, Opus 22. We heard the Rotterdam Chamber Orchestra, led by Conrad van Alphen. I'd like to remind you that All Classical Radio's fall fundraiser is happening right now. 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

0: This is the Composer's Datebook for September 20th. I'm John Burge. On today's date in 1975, the Kansas City Lyric Theater opened its 18th season with the world premiere of an opera by Jack Beeson titled Captain Jinx of the Horse Marines. As if to prove that everything's up to date in Kansas City, even before this world premiere, this Missouri company could boast a long tradition of staging contemporary operas by American composers.
1: If you hear me whistle, come running.
0: Captain Jinx was the sixth of 10 operas composed by Jack Beeson, who was born in Muncie, Indiana in 1921. Beeson credits the radio broadcasts of the Metropolitan Opera for his catching the opera bug. He said, "When I was about 12, the Met started regularly broadcasting on Saturday afternoons, and I was seduced. With what spending money I had, I bought scores, and I would place the score up on the piano, and with a little radio on the piano and a big radio across the room, I would accompany the Metropolitan Opera." Some of Beeson's other operas include The Sweet By and By from 1957, Lizzie Borden from 1965, and Sorry, Wrong Number from 1999. Beeson also taught for many years at Columbia University in New York City, mentoring hundreds of his composition students. Composer's Datebook is produced by APM, American Public Media, in collaboration with the American Composers Forum, reminding you that all music was once new.
2: That was Composer's Datebook. I'm Lisa Lipton, in for Dylan Bodnarik. 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Now for some Johannes Brahms as we head into the 6 o'clock hour. How about Hungarian Dance, number 13?

That was Johannes Brahms' Hungarian Dance No. 13 in D with the London Symphony Orchestra, led by Nima Jarve. I'd like to thank our friends at Terwilliger Plaza, independent and assisted senior living with no wait list. They're hosting a cider and pie social, an afternoon of live music, cider and pie tastings, apartment home tours, and a chance to chat with current members. September 29th in Southwest Portland. 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Now for a little Franz Liszt. This is Piano Concerto No. 1 in E-flat with Stephen Huff at the piano.

That was Stephen Huff at the piano with the Bergen Philharmonic Orchestra, led by Andrew Litton, on that work by Franz Liszt, Piano Concerto No. 1 in E-flat. I'm Lisa Lipton. You're in tune with All Classical Radio. I'd like to thank our friends at the Vancouver Symphony Orchestra, kicking off their 2026-27 season with Brotons Conducts Beethoven. Music director Salvador Brotons conducts Beethoven's Pastorale Symphony and Edvard Grieg's Piano Concerto with internationally acclaimed soloist Yuliana Avdyeva. The orchestra will also perform a work composed by Brotons himself Saturday, September 26th and Sunday, September 27th at Skyview Concert Hall. Tickets and information at vancouversymphony.org. 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

0: We heard the Orchestra of St. Luke's on that recording of Joseph Haydn's Symphony No. 4 in D, also known as the London Symphony. I'm Lisa Lipton, in for Dylan Bodnarik on All Classical Radio. 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We're going to hear Antonio Vivaldi, Sinfonia in G, but first, a message from some friends.
1: Oregon Ballet Theater presents Swan Lake, one of the world's most enduring and beloved ballets. It's the timeless story of love, betrayal, and transformation. Tchaikovsky's haunting and emotional score will be performed live by the OBT Orchestra, October 10th through the 17th. Tickets and information at obt.org.

That was Antonio Vivaldi's Sinfonia in G with the Venice Baroque Orchestra, led by Andrea Marcon. I'm Lisa Lipton. 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KSLC McMinnville, 90.3. K239BP, Corvallis, 95.7. 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On our website, you'll also find the Arts Blog, featuring in-depth interviews, updates on community outreach initiatives, and more behind-the-scenes content about what's happening at All Classical Radio. Now for a little work by Jean Sibelius. This is Symphony No. 2 in D Major, Opus 43. This is a live recording from Tokyo in 1970.

A live recording from 1970 featuring the Cleveland Orchestra, led by George Zell. That was Jean Sibelius Symphony No. 2 in D major, Opus 43. I'd like to thank our friends of chamber music, presenting Hamilton and Friends. Cellist Hamilton Chaffetz joins violinists Jessica Lee and Greg Ewer, violist Kenji Bunch, clarinetist James Shields, and pianist Julia Hyuk-Yu Lee in works by Mozart, Brahms, and Rebecca Clark. A portion of proceeds from this Pay What You Will concert supports a project to bring chamber music to underserved Oregon audiences. Sunday, September 27th. More at focm.org. Now, for a little Wagner, this is Tannhäuser Overture.

Richard Wagner's Tannhäuser Overture. That was the Leipzig Gewandhaus Orchestra, led by Andres Nelsons. I'm Lisa Lipton. Thanks for being with me. You're in tune with All Classical Radio, bringing you companionship, healing, and joy through music at KQAC Portland 89.9, KQOC Glen Eden Beach 88.1, KQMI Manzanita 88.9, KQHR, The Dalles and Hood River, 88.1 and 96.3. 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Now for some Sarasate. This is Andalusian Romance with Rudens Turku on violin.

0: That was Rudens Turku on violin and Oliver Schneider on piano with Andalusian Romance, as well as a sweet little piece called Gypsy Airs by Sarasate, and another sweet little piece with Janine Jansen on violin called Water Drops by Jean Sibelius. Now for some Wolfgang Amadeus Mozart. This is Symphony in F and an earlier Kerschel. This is Kerschel 19A. So quite young when he wrote this. But first, a small note from Andrea Murray.
1: Oregon Ballet Theater presents Swan Lake, one of the world's most enduring and beloved ballets. It's the timeless story of love, betrayal, and transformation. Tchaikovsky's haunting and emotional score will be performed live by the OBT Orchestra, October 10th through the 17th. Tickets and information at obt.org.

Wolfgang Amadeus Mozart Symphony in F, Kerschel 19A. When I said he was quite young when he wrote that, I should clarify, he was 9 years old. We heard the Prague Chamber Orchestra with that work. 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Now for some Frédéric Chopin. This is Piano Concerto No. 1 in E minor, Opus 11, with Emmanuel Axe.

Chopin's Piano Concerto No. 1 with the Orchestra of the Age of Enlightenment and pianist Emmanuel Ax. Charles McCarris was conducting. Hello, I'm John Burke. 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KSLC McMinnville, 90.3, K239BP Corvallis, 95.7, and we're streaming at allclassical.org and on our mobile app. We're supported by listener contributions and by a grant from the Joyce N. Furman Memorial Trust, celebrating a lifetime of giving to children, education, and the arts. Jose Cerebrier, our conductor, now leading the Brno State Philharmonic Orchestra in performance of the Symphonic Suite by George Whitefield Chadwick.

0: A symphonic suite by George Whitefield Chadwick, played by the Brno State Philharmonic Orchestra under the direction of Jose Serrabrier. 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
1: Oregon Ballet Theatre presents Swan Lake, one of the world's most enduring and beloved ballets. It's the timeless story of love, betrayal, and transformation. Tchaikovsky's haunting and emotional score will be performed live by the OBT Orchestra, October 10th through the 17th. Tickets and information at obt.org.

pianist Vasily Primakov with a Mazurka by Chopin. And now, the Potomac String Quartet performing the String Quartet No. 3 by David Diamond.

David Diamond's String Quartet No. 3, played by the Potomac String Quartet. I'm John Burke, and this is All Classical Radio, serving up the music to people around our region at KQAC Portland, 89.9, KQMI Manzanita, 88.9, KQOC Glen Eden Beach, 88.1, KQHR The Dalles and Hood River, 88.1 and 96.3. 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

The Andante Movement from the Symphony No. 2 by Anton Bruckner, performed by the Dresden Staatskapelle under the direction of Eugen Jochum. 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

Siegfried Idyll by Richard Wagner, played by the Leipzig Gewandhaus Orchestra with Andres Nelsons, conducting on All Classical Radio.

Yvonne Fischer conducting the Budapest Festival Orchestra in performance of a suite based on romantic pieces for violin and piano by Antonín Dvořák. I'm John Burke, and this is All Classical Radio.

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Pianist Long Long with Childhood Scenes by Robert Schumann. 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Thanks for being there.

The Lark Ascending by Vaughan Williams, with the London Symphony Orchestra and violinist Michael Davis performing on All Classical Radio. Bryden Thompson was the conductor.

A Lute Suite by Johann Sebastian Bach, performed on guitar by Jason Vio. I'm John Burke, and this is All Classical Radio. Good morning. We're KQAC Portland, 89.9, KQOC Glen Eden Beach, 88.1, KQMI Manzanita, 88.9, KQHR The Dalles and Hood River, 88.1 and 96.3. 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

pianist Maria Joao Pires with a Mazurka by Chopin. 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

baritone Matthias Gerner with Longing for Home by Franz Schubert. Helmut Deutsch was the pianist. And just before that, the Adagio movement from the Symphony No. 9 by Beethoven, played by the Vienna Philharmonic with Simon Rattle conducting. 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Thanks for being there.

The Adagio Movement from the Piano Concerto No. 1 by Johannes Brahms. Christian Zimmermann, the pianist playing with the Berlin Philharmonic, Simon Rattle was conducting. I'm John Burke, and this is All Classical Radio. 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

Pianist Martin Jones with an etude by Karol Szymanowski. And before that, it was the Thomas Tallis Fantasia by Ralph Vaughan Williams. Robert Spano, the conductor leading the Atlanta Symphony Orchestra. 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Thanks.

Tenor Christoph Prigardien with Der Abend, The Evening, by Alphonse Diepenbrock. The pianist was Rudolf Janssen. And before that, it was The Lark Ascending by Vaughan Williams with violinist Hilary Hahn and the London Symphony Orchestra. Colin Davis conducting on All Classical Radio.

The third of 13 symphonic poems composed by Franz Liszt. That was The Beginnings, or Le Prelude. And we heard the Minnesota Orchestra led by A.G. Oway. You've been listening to John Burke. Good morning and happy Monday. My name's Leb Borgerson. Here with you until 6 a.m. Thanks for being there. Hope you had a wonderful weekend. I've got lots of fantastic music to help you get your Monday started just right over the next 4 hours. This hour, we're going to hear a symphony concertante from Mozart. Also, music from François Devienne, Thomas Alexander Erskine. And to start off, a traditional tune performed by our home state heroes, the Oregon Guitar Quartet. We're All Classical Radio, a place where you are always welcome. We're broadcasting from the heart of beautiful Portland, Oregon, at KQAC Portland, 89.9, KQOC, Glen Eden Beach, 88.1, KQMI, Manzanita, 88.9, KQHR, The Dalles and Hood River, 88.1 and 96.3, KSLC, McMinnville, 90.3, K239, BP Corvallis, 95.7, available on our free mobile app, on your smart speaker, or streaming at allclassical.org.

traditional Scottish tune to start off the hour. That was The Water is Wide. We heard an arrangement from Brian Johansson performed by the Oregon Guitar Quartet. Up next is a Sinfonia Concertante in E-flat major from Mozart. Well, believed to be written by Mozart, but maybe not. Mozart mentioned in 1778 in a letter to his father that he was writing a Sinfonia Concertante for flute, oboe, horn, and bassoon. And it was for a particular performance that ultimately ended up being canceled. The director kept the score, but Mozart's original score was lost. And then almost 100 years later, in 1870, an unautographed copy of the score was found with some alterations made to the original score. So some Mozart scholars believe this is an edited and adapted work of that was originally written by Mozart. And some believe that Mozart had nothing to do with it at all. Either way, we're going to hear it right now, performed by the Orpheus Chamber Orchestra, clarinetist David Singer and friends.

a Sinfonia Concertante in E-flat major that's attributed to Mozart. As to whether or not he wrote it, nobody knows for sure exactly. We heard the Orpheus Chamber Orchestra clarinetist David Singer, oboist Stephen Taylor, French hornist William Purvis, and bassoonist Stephen Dibner. Music from François Devien up next. This is a clarinet sonata, also in E-flat major, with clarinetist Wonkok Kim and pianist Une Grace Choi on All Classical Radio.

clarinetist Wong Kok Kim and pianist Une Grace Choi with the clarinet sonata in E-flat major from Francois Devien. All Classical Radio is a service created by humans for humans. And this music reminds us of what it means to be human as we connect with one another through the arts and over the airwaves. 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This is our fall fundraiser, and we want to end it successfully, but we have some work we need to do, and we need your help. You can also call 888-899-5722. However you contribute, we just want to hear from you. Thank you so much.

Trio Sonata Number 6 in G Major from Thomas Alexander Erskine. And we heard La Revue's perform that one. This is All Classical Radio. 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Thanks for being there. My name's Leb, here with you until 6 a.m., helping you get your Monday started just right. Coming up this hour, we're going to spend most of the hour with the 6th Symphony from Tchaikovsky, the Pathetique Symphony. So we'll talk a little bit more about that coming up in the next break. We're going to get started off, though, with Yvon Knorr's Variations on a Theme by K. Klimsch with cellist Adrian Bradbury and pianist Andrew West.

cellist Adrian Bradbury and pianist Andrew West, with variations on a theme by Kay Klimsch, composed by Yvonne Knorr. Thanks for listening to listener-supported All Classical Radio. My name's Leb. We're going to spend the rest of the hour with the sixth and final symphony from Tchaikovsky, composed in 1893 and premiered just 9 days before Tchaikovsky's sudden and tragic death. Tchaikovsky had a program or a story behind this symphony. In fact, his original name for this piece was a program symphony. But his brother suggested the Russian word for passionate or evocative of suffering. And that's how we got the pathetique title. Nobody ever found out what the story behind the symphony was. Tchaikovsky took that to his grave. Here's Semyon Bishkov leading the Czech Philharmonic in Tchaikovsky's Pathetique Symphony on All Classical Radio.

The Czech Philharmonic with the fantastic Sixth Symphony from Tchaikovsky, the Pathetique Symphony. 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Good morning and happy Monday if you're just joining us. My name's Leb. Here with you for two more hours. Coming up this hour, we've got a waltz from Josef Lanner. We'll also hear the first piano concerto from Beethoven. And to start off, I've got the first movement from a trio in B-flat major for harp, violin, and cello from Henriette Ronnier. Performing is a group called Ember.

A chamber ensemble named Ember started off the 4 o'clock hour for us with the first movement from Henriette Ronnier's Trio in B flat for harp, violin, and cello. Our big masterpiece for the 4 o'clock hour is the first piano concerto from Beethoven, completed in 1800. And it was actually the second one that he composed, but it was published first. You'll see some of the influence of Mozart and Haydn in this work, but also some hints at Beethoven's revolutionary techniques that he made good use of later on in his career. Also, he famously premiered this piece and performed the solo part from memory because he didn't have it written out yet. We're going to hear pianist Jan Liszewski in the Academy of St. Martin in the Fields right now on All Classical Radio.

Pianist Jan Liszewski was our soloist, along with the Academy of St. Martin in the Fields, and that recording of the first piano concerto from Beethoven on All Classical Radio. Fall is nearly here, and the weather is getting cooler, the days are getting shorter, and in this season of change and transition, All Classical Radio is always here as your constant companion. 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

The Viennese Ladies Opera Ball Orchestra with a waltz from Josef Lanner to finish up the hour. That was the Suburbanite Waltz. 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Celebrating a lifetime of giving to children, education, and the arts. Hope you're enjoying the music. Appreciate you keeping me company on an early Monday morning. My name's Leb, here with you for one more hour. We've got music from Ray Vaughan Williams coming up, a performance from cellist Shake Ukana Mason and guitarist Plinio Fernandez. That's going to be really fun. Also, Piano Concerto 14 for Mozart. We're going to hear a chamber music version, and there's much more to look forward to on top of that. To start off, here's a Cassation in B-flat for lute and strings from Haydn, with lutenist Jakob Lindberry, violinist Nils-Erik Sparv, violist Lars Brolin, and cellist Olaf Larsson.

That was lutenist Jakob Lindberry, violinist Nils Erik Sparf, violist Lars Brolin, and cellist Olaf Larsson with a Cassation in B-flat for lute and strings, composed by Joseph Haydn. From Haydn, we go to his friend, even though there was a pretty significant age difference, Mozart. This is Mozart's 14th piano concerto. We're going to hear a version for chamber ensemble performed by the Piatti Quartet along with pianist Gottlieb Wallisch. Keep it tuned to All Classical Radio.

A chamber version of the 14th Piano Concerto for Mozart, performed by pianist Gottlieb Wallisch and the Piatti Quartet on All Classical Radio. 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

Very cool arrangement for guitar and cello of the traditional English tune, Scarborough Fair. Our cellist was Shaku Kana Mason, along with guitarist Plinio Fernandez. And before that, we heard that really beautiful tune from James Scott Skinner, Hector the Hero, performed by Ensemble Galilei. More to come on All Classical Radio. Stay tuned.

A violin sonata in G minor, the second from the Opus 4 collection from Marco Uccellini. We heard violinist Connor Gritsmanis, organist Timothy Roberts, and Knoxwood on that one. That is it for me. Thanks so much for listening to All Classical Radio. My name's Leb. I'll be back on the air tomorrow morning at 2 a.m. and on throughout the day today doing a little fundraising. 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I'm going to leave you with the BBC Welsh Symphony Orchestra performing Ray Vaughan Williams' 5 Variants of Dives and Lazarus. Be nice to yourself. Be nice to the people around you. And I hope you have a beautiful Monday. 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

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Coming up in just a moment, after a bit of legal business, the poem Lyrique, or Lyric Poem, by Alexander Glazunov. 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

Naomi Järvi and the Bamberg Symphony Orchestra performing the poem Lyrique, or Lyric Poem, by Alexander Glazunov. 1-888-899-5722 or allclassical.org. About 10 minutes after 6 o'clock here on Monday morning, September 21st, as we await the arrival of the autumn equinox a little later today, we are hoping to wrap up our fall on-air fundraiser as quickly as we can. Don't want to go too far into actual autumn, or I guess astronomical autumn. 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Here is the Chamber Philharmonic of Bohemia, led by Douglas Bostock, with Masques et Bergamasques by Gabriel Fauré.

0: Gabriel Fauré's Masques et Bergamasques, performed by the Chamber Philharmonic of Bohemia, led by Douglas Bostock, on listener-funded All Classical Radio. 1-888-899-5722 or allclassical.org as we turn on the juice and head toward the end of this fall on-air fundraiser. 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

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I'm Warren Black with you here on Monday morning. Just like always, we are, however, in the last few days of our fall on-air fundraiser, raising the money that we need to keep all classical radio strong and secure and producing this fine programming and being a megaphone for the arts community. Again, 1-888-899-5722 or allclassical.org. Here is a concerto for violin and strings by Antonio Vivaldi. Violin soloist Giuliano Carmagnola performing with the Venice Baroque Orchestra led by Andrea Marcon.

Antonio Vivaldi's Concerto for Violin and Strings in B-flat major. The Viennese Baroque Orchestra, led by Andrea Marcon, the violin soloist Giuliano Carmignola. Coming up in less than 15 minutes, John Burke joins me here early in the morning to ask for your support for All Classical Radio. 1-888-899-5722 or allclassical.org, the place to make a contribution, leave a message that John can read out in that beautiful voice of his once he arrives. Again, 1-888-899-5722 or allclassical.org. Here is the first suite of Edvard Grieg's incidental music for the play Peer Gynt, a performance by the Berlin Philharmonic, led by Herbert von Karajan.

0: in the Hall of the Mountain King, wrapping up the Peer Gynt Suite number one, the suite of Edvard Grieg's music for the play Peer Gynt, Herbert von Karajan leading the Berlin Philharmonic. 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A good Monday morning to you. I'm Warren Black, here in the final days of our Fall on Air fundraiser, and happy to welcome in John Burke. How you doing, John?
1: Good morning. Very well for a Monday morning. Got a little green tea going and some lively music to sort of jumpstart the arteries, so let's get into it. Hey, we hope to wrap this thing up in the next couple of days. We still have a long way to go. This has been a fundraiser with a really big goal because of that loss of federal funding about a year ago. That need is still there, so we're pushing hard. We hope to wrap it up in the next couple of days, and we can if you pitch in and contribute now. 888-899-5722, allclassical.org. So many people helping already.
0: Yes, already heard from so many folks this time around. We heard from an anonymous contributor in Portland who says, "My son has a growing interest in classical music, and I appreciate the range and depth of broadcasting offered by All Classical."
1: Very nice. Very nice. That's exactly what we hope to be doing here.
0: Yeah.
1: Hey, I'd like to thank Robert from Larchmont, New York, who's giving on behalf of his sons, Noah, Aiden, and Spencer. So thank you very much, Robert. It's very generous.
0: 1-888-899-5722 or allclassical.org. Thank you also to Jennifer in Portland and Matthew in Milwaukee, Oregon. It's one call or one click at a time. That's how it's always worked here at All Classical Radio. Mm-hmm. That's how it works today. So that's why John and I are here this morning asking for your contribution at 1-888-899-5722 or allclassical.org.
1: Thanks.

0: The Gothenburg Symphony Orchestra performing the Lyric Waltz by Jean Sibelius. 1-888-899-5722 or allclassical.org. Monday morning, I'm Warren Black. Always a pleasure to have your company here early in the morning. And John Burke has stopped by this morning to get us going on the rest of this fall fundraiser.
1: I know you've been thinking about the fundraiser because we've been talking about it for a couple of weeks now. And if you've made a contribution, thank you very much. It really makes a difference. A contribution large speeds us towards the end, but any contribution broadens our base of support, increases our stability, makes us better able to make adjustments when something breaks around here. So thank you very much. If you haven't contributed, this is the perfect time. We want to wrap the thing up in the next couple of days. We got a stretch to go. So if you can pitch in, make a contribution as generous as possible, that would really help. 888-899-5722, allclassical.org.
0: So we got an interesting, we've got a great contribution overnight. And it came with this message from an anonymous contributor in Portland who says, a few years ago, I was on an international flight, and I happened to be sitting next to an opera singer who was on her way home to Belgium. We quickly discovered our shared love of all classical radio and agreed it's the best classical station in the world, and it made for a fun flight, and we're actually still in contact today.
1: Ah. You know, it's a... boy, I guess it's always been a small world, but... being at All Classical Radio, I just love hearing about these connections.
0: Yeah.
1: Thanks for the contribution and the message. Hey, Debbie from Milwaukee, Oregon got in touch and made a kind contribution. Says, I have the station on every day as I head to work, and I leave it on at home for the kittens. 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

0: The Cincinnati Symphony Orchestra, led by Jesus Lopez Cobos, performing El Puerto from Iberia by Isaac Albéniz. 1-888-899-5722 or allclassical.org. It's going to be another beautiful fall-ish like Monday today. I know a lot of people getting ready to go for the day. And I think, you know, a great part of getting ready for the day is making sure that All Classical Radio is strong and secure.
1: You know, one of the things that I know many people find valuable is having a gentle wake up. Maybe you listen to some news. Maybe you're going to put off the news for a little while just so that you could launch your day with a little bit of positivity. Or maybe you need a little boost after having checked in with the world. Warren is here for you with truth, beauty, kindness, a little friendly banter, and some wonderful, wonderful music. So please make sure we're able to continue bringing these mornings to you by making a contribution now at 888-899-5722. 8 calls between now and the top of the hour will put us on track to wrap her up sooner rather than later.
0: Yep. 8 calls or clicks before we get to 8 o'clock. We'd love to have you on the team that makes All Classical Radio possible. One of those people is Ron in Greenville, Maine, way over there on the other side of the country. Ron says, I listen a lot to the overnight show with Leb, because I'm up at 5 a.m. in Maine. So, yeah.
1: That's middle of the night over here. Yeah.
0: So he's glad to have the company of late night Leb here on the West Coast. Early morning Leb, I guess, in New England. But, Ron, thanks so much for your contribution.
1: Thanks. Carry on there in Greenville. Good to hear from you. Very nice. 888-899-5722, allclassical.org.
0: Thanks also to the Oregon Historical Society for their support. They're presenting Pulitzer Prize-winning presidential historian John Meacham. That's tomorrow in Portland and online. Tickets are at ohs.org.
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0: music from a long time ago in a galaxy far, far away, although a more recent part of that galaxy, music from Star Wars The Force Awakens, Rey's theme, written by John Williams, who is also conducting the Recording Arts Orchestra of Los Angeles. And that's an arrangement that he made for his good friend, the violinist Anna Sophie Mutter. 1-888-899-5722 or allclassical.org. And I guess that's part of the all in all classical that we have some movie music there for you. Coming up in just a moment, music by Edward Lalo, but it's all there for you because you support it.
1: We've got some of Debussy's Clair de Lune. We've got something based on an old folk song, one of those little Viennese bonbons by Fritz Kreisler. A good variety of things to share with you this morning. Thanks for being there. Thanks if you've supported. Please call now and contribute if you haven't supported. We must meet the goal, and we want to wrap the fundraiser up in the next couple of days because it's been long enough, hasn't it? 888-899-5722, allclassical.org.
0: That's the place to do it. Yeah, we are marching our way toward the end of the fundraiser. We get there one call or click at a time. And we do have a goal for this hour, which kind of keeps us on track for the overall goal for the fundraiser. And it looks like, yes, with a contribution from David in Portland, we now have six calls or clicks to go before 8 o'clock. David says, I'm a longtime listener, first-time contributor.
1: Welcome aboard.
0: I was inspired by my son, Arlo, and my daughter, Birdie.
1: Well, thank you very much, David. And thanks, kids. Keep that guy on the right track, okay?
0: Yeah.
1: 888-899-5722, allclassical.org.
0: Yeah, keep the pressure on Dad here, especially on Monday morning. 1-888-899-5722 or allclassical.org. 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Thank you so much.

0: Edward Lalo's Scherzo in D minor, performed by the BBC Philharmonic Orchestra. 1-888-899-5722 or allclassical.org. I'm Warren Black here with John Burke on Monday morning as we are making our way steadily towards the end of the fall fundraiser. Still a ways to go, and that's why we still need to hear from, well, you if you haven't made a contribution at this point.
1: 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Just a little catch-up acknowledgement. Overnight, we got a really kind contribution from Satoru from Himeji from Japan. 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So thank you, Satoru. 888-899-5722, allclassical.org.
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1: 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That sounds nice.
0: Yeah, that sounds like a perfect fall afternoon there. So, yeah.
1: So, so we had a goal of 8 calls for this hour. Have you kept track of where we are now?
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0: 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Thanks so much.
1: Thank you.

0: Debussy's Clair de Lune. We heard Nema Yervi leading the Bournemouth Symphony Orchestra. 1-888-899-5722 or allclassical.org. A little bliss break there midway through the 7 o'clock hour. John Burke and I here. I'm here at the usual time. John Burke's in a little bit early to help encourage you to get us that much closer to the finish line.
1: You know, as an old radio hand, you put a microphone in front of me and I could be asleep. And I'd still say, give us a call at 888-899-5722 or allclassical.org. Hey, William from Vancouver, thank you very much. A very kind contribution. Just pitched in, says, as I wake up this morning, a pleasure to hear what I call Portland's best Airbnb. Burke and Black on the airwaves. Here's to helping, a helping bit to keep this amazing duo and the music going, what you do so wonderfully well. Well, thanks very much, William, for the kind words and the generosity.
0: 1-888-899-5722 or allclassical.org. We also heard from Doran, I'm going to guess is the pronunciation there, in Stamford, Connecticut this morning. And to Cynthia in Portland, who says, making a contribution in honor of Sister Cheryl, who died at the age of 75 in 2023. Yes, and this is in celebration of Cynthia's birthday month this month. Cynthia would have been 75.
1: Congratulations, so Cynthia.
0: Cynthia is 75. Yeah. There we are.
1: Congratulations and thanks so much.
0: Yes, indeed.
1: 888-899-5722, allclassical.org.
0: Yeah, and that now, the total, with about 20 minutes left to go this hour, leaves us with four calls or clicks that we need before we get to 8 o'clock. Can you be one of those people this morning? 1-888-899-5722.
1: 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Pitch in, do what you can. A bigger contribution will propel us towards the end, but any amount really matters. 888-899-5722.
0: Thanks so much.

0: The Fiddle Dance by Fletcher, by Percy Fletcher. The Royal Ballet Symphonia led by Gavin Sutherland. 1-888-899-5722 or allclassical.org. Warren Black here with John Burke. And I'm going to say 17 minutes left to go in this hour. We'll get to 8 o'clock. We are looking for your contribution to get us that much closer to the end of the fundraiser. And we have a goal for this hour of 8 calls and clicks. We're halfway there, and we would love to hear from you and get the rest of the way there.
1: 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Over the years, right during this fundraiser, hundreds and hundreds and hundreds of people pitching in to keep the music alive. We still need a little more. 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
0: Yeah, we know you have we're on Monday. We know everybody's facing the new work week. So before you launch yourself into that, hopefully the music is getting you in a good frame of mind for the work week ahead. But yeah, make your contribution today, and you will head off into this new week knowing that you're a part of a community that makes this thing happen.
1: The number is 888-899-5722. 22 or allclassical.org. That happened to me the other day also. I get all the way to the last 2 digits and I feel blank. Well, you know, I'm no spring chicken, but
0: sometimes, and you know, there are other times where you'll wake up from a deep sleep in the middle of the night and give that number.
1: Well, that used to happen years ago. Yeah. Kind of relaxed a little bit about it right now. We can't relax right now, though. We want to make the goal so we can keep the music there just the way you like it. Please call and contribute now.
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0: violinist Maxim Vengerov and the Shanghai Symphony Orchestra performing Fritz Kreisler's Tambourine Chinoise. 1-888-899-5722 or allclassical.org. Warren Black here with John Burke at about 10 minutes till 8 o'clock. And we have had a goal for this hour of 8 calls and clicks. And how are we doing on that now, John?
1: Well, let's see, 3 more to go.
0: Okay.
1: And that gives us about 10 minutes to get 3 calls in order to meet the goal, in order to have a prayer of wrapping this thing up in the next couple of days. Please pitch in. 3 would be nice. 10 would be even better. Contribute what you can. Let's get, Warren already said it's going to be a nice day. Why don't you do your part to make it even nicer by pitching in now? You've been listening for a while. You love the music. Please ensure its future for yourself and for all the other people who benefit from sharing this with us. 888-899-5722, allclassical.org.
0: Also wanted to go back and acknowledge a gift from overnight from Alicia in Mexico City, a longtime supporter of the station, making her gift overnight. So a big gracias to you, Alicia.
1: Thank you very much.
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1: Thanks for being there. 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

0: Roberto Sumino performing a mazurka in C major by Frédéric Chopin. 1-888-899-5722 or allclassical.org. About, let's say, 6 minutes left to go in the 7 o'clock hour. John Burke has been kind enough to come in this morning and help me get the wheels turning on this final Monday of our fall on air fundraiser.
1: Yeah, thanks for that, Chopin. I really, really enjoyed it. You know, for years, you know, when you're playing music on the radio, you might go from a big romantic piece to something that's kind of silly or sappy, and you want a little transition. For many years, for those transitions, I'd find something by Bach. But in recent years, I'm finding just a little Chopin piano piece, kind of bridges different moods, different eras, different continents in a kind of delightful way. So fun to play with.
0: Good stuff. And that, it's a recent recording by an up-and-coming pianist, Hayato Sumino. If you enjoy these transitions in your day as well, we hope you will support it with a contribution today. 3 calls and clicks is what we're looking for in the next 5 minutes or so. Be one of those people. Head off into your Monday knowing that you did a good thing today.
1: It's going to be a really important part of All Classical's heritage that so many people have pitched in over the years through thick and thin. Now, a year ago, losing our federal funding as the CPB was dissolved, it's been an especially big push since last year, and it continues to be because that need is still there. 10% of our operating expenses just disappeared a year ago, and we're asking you to do a little more, or if you've been listening for a while and felt you weren't needed, you are needed. Your contribution really matters. 888-899-5722, allclassical.org.
0: Yes, we need you right now at 1-888-899-5722. 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Oh, look, we just got a contribution from Arletta in Goldendale. That takes us down to 2 calls or clicks.
1: Great, thank you, Arletta.

0: The Allegro from a sonata in E minor by J.S. Bach, a performance featuring the mandolinist Avi Avital. 1-888-899-5722 or allclassical.org. I have to say, just before we move on, it was a pleasure to get to meet Avi Avital. Earlier this year or late last year when he was in town to play with the Oregon Symphony, he stopped by the station and I got him to sign every Avi Avital CD that we have.
1: Lovely. Lovely. part of our heritage.
0: This is true.
1: Hey, just one call needed between now and the top of the hour. Our goal has been kind of a big one for early in a Monday morning, but an anonymous contributor from Portland has pitched in, and just one more. Won't you be that one? 888-899-5722 or allclassical.org. 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
0: That's the place to make your contribution. 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And that's one more caller click for the goal that was given to us by what William earlier described as Airbnb or Burke and Black here.
1: Ward, I just got an update. Leslie from Portland just pitched in.
0: All right.
1: The music eases me into the day and smooths out my frayed nerves. So you made your goal, pal. Thank you, Leslie.
0: A little cowbell for Leslie there. 1-888-899-5722 or allclassical.org. We move on now into the 8 o'clock hour. Kate Remington's on her way in. 1-888-899-5722 or allclassical.org. Thanks so much.

0: recorded live on New Year's Day in 2019, the Vienna Philharmonic performing the Baron von Schönfeld March. 1-888-899-5722. And that was some marching music for Kate Remington marching in this morning.
1: That's exactly what I did. Good morning.
0: Good to have you here, Kate. Kate is your Sunday brunch companion, but she's joining me for some basically breakfast hours today.
1: Exactly. And while you're getting ready for whatever the day is going to throw at you, take just a couple of minutes right now and let us know that all classical radio is a part of your morning routine. And so you can do that by calling 888-899-5722. 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
0: We try to make it as easy as possible for you to participate in All Classical Radio. And we hope also that it pays off for you to participate in this service. We hear from lots of people. Just before the top of the hour, Leslie in Portland said that All Classical Radio eases her into the day and helps smooth out some of the day's frayed nerves at the end.
1: That is such a wonderful sentiment. And I have a feeling, I mean, that's how I listen to All Classical Radio too when I'm not on the air. It's just so calming and refreshing, and the music really provides an oasis. And you can be part of the community that makes that possible for everyone at 888-899-5722, or chip in whatever you can. 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
0: So I wanted to quickly thank Carrie in Portland, who says, I have my old-fashioned clock radio alarm clock tuned to All Classical, and I love waking up to it every day.
1: It's such a gentle way to start the day, and hopefully you appreciate that too, and you'll chip in what you can. We're in the last few days of our fall fundraiser, so don't miss out on a chance to be part of the community that makes this possible. 888-899-5722.
0: Thanks so much.

0: Los Gitanos, Spanish Waltz by Melanie Boni, performed by the West German Radio Symphony Orchestra of Cologne. 1-888-899-5722 or allclassical.org. Warren Black here with you a little after 8 o'clock, about 10 minutes after 8 o'clock. And I have the pleasure on this morning of the fall fundraiser to welcome Kate Remington in.
1: And it has been so much fun, not only listening, but being on the air with you and also seeing the comments from listeners who are making amazing comments about what All Classical Radio means to them. Mm-hmm. We have a goal this hour of raising $2,000, and any part of that you can take care of is absolutely fantastic at 888-899-5722. And Warren, we've already made a little dent in that $2,000.
0: Yes, 1-888-899-5722 or allclassical.org. 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Well, thank you so much.
1: That is so wonderful. And yesterday, when I was on the air with Krista, we had so many contributions from people who are paying it forward. 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

0: The overture to Franz von Suppe's Morning, Noon, and Night in Vienna, performed by the Academy of St. Martin in the Fields, led by Sir Neville Mariner. 1-888-899-5722 or allclassical.org. 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
0: 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They're presenting the 10th annual Calvin and Meho Tanabe Address. You can hear renowned futurist and thought leader, Dr. Robert Wachter, discuss how today's AI revolution is reshaping healthcare for everyone, from patients to clinicians. It's coming up on November 17th. Tickets are at Portland's Newmark Theater.
1: And we just received a contribution from Dwayne and in Lake Oswego, who says, Warren Black, Rachmaninoff, and a cup of coffee. What else does one need to wake up properly? Well, I love that. That's exactly right. And I'm sure Warren's program is something you look forward to as you start another week, and then through the week as well. 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Help us with this $2,000 goal, and that'll help us get a little bit closer to the overall goal for the fundraiser. 888-899-5722 or allclassical.org.
0: Yeah, so here's a quick update on that goal, the $2,000 goal, before we get to Composer's Datebook. $1,590 to go. Any help you can be with that is a great help and has a big impact today. 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

0: Mark O'Connor, violinist, double bassist Edgar Meyer, and cellist Yo-Yo Ma performing an arrangement of the College Hornpipe, a traditional tune. And that's an arrangement by Edgar Meyer and Mark O'Connor. That's just fun.
1: I love the energy that they have. Mark O'Connor and Edgar Meyer and Yo-Yo Ma, the three of them, you can tell that they're just having a really, really great time playing together. Yeah. And that's one of the things that I really enjoy about listening to our fundraisers is the energy, because we always have a buddy in the studio. Mm-hmm. And the conversations that come out of that is, they're really wonderful. But the main thing is that we're able to have a conversation with you, too, and you can talk back to us.
0: Yes.
1: You can leave a comment when you make your contribution at 888-899-5722 or on our website. 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We have a goal of $2,000 to raise in this hour, and we're a little less than halfway there.
0: Right.
1: And your contribution will help us get to the end of this fundraiser on Wednesday even sooner. 888-899-5722 or allclassical.org.
0: Yeah, so halfway through, roughly halfway through the 8 o'clock hour. And as Kate said, about halfway through our $2,000 goal for this hour. So we have about $1,200 left to go in this hour. If you could provide any part of that, $120, $250, $500, or the whole $1,200, frankly, I would take any of those.
1: Absolutely.
0: Everything
1: works. And we had a contribution from Sarah in Tigard, who became a sustainer yesterday during Sunday brunch. Thank you.
0: Yeah.
1: This morning, she is calling on her Instagram followers to also support All Classical Radio. She said it was Leb's comment that we make human connections with our music that really inspired her to make another contribution. So thank you again, Sarah. 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
0: Yeah, we invite you to make that human connection this morning, 1-888-899-5722 or allclassical.org. Thanks so much.

0: Trumpeter Paul Merkello and the Oxford Philharmonic Orchestra, led by Marios Papadopoulos, performing a trumpet concerto in D major by Georg Philipp Telemann. 1-888-899-5722 or allclassical.org. And yeah, we are sounding the trumpet for All Classical Radio here on Monday morning as we are making our way to the end of our Fall on Air fundraiser.
1: That sparkly trumpet is as good as a little espresso, yeah. I think. There's a lot of energy there.
0: And, a little shot.
1: Yeah, and we're starting another week, and this is our fall fundraiser. We are planning to wrap it up on Wednesday, but we also have quite a ways to go to meet the goal, and your contribution right now will get us a little bit closer. We have a goal of $2,000 to raise for this hour, and we're about halfway there, so make your contribution now at 888-899-5722. We are community funded. 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They offer fiber and fixed wireless internet and voice services throughout the Willamette Valley. 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
0: That's the way it's been going on for 43-plus years now. 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
0: Yeah.
1: This is our biggest fundraiser of the year. 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
0: Yeah. The amount is entirely up to you, but the important part is that you participate in All Classical Radio. 1-888-899-5722 or allclassical.org. $1,225 left to gather before Composer's Datebook at 9 o'clock. Thanks so much.

0: the Symphonic Wind Band of the Maastricht Conservatory performing an arrangement for Winds of the Chanson de Matin, or the Morning Song by Edward Elgar. And that particular recording came to All Classical through the 5 o'clock favorite.
1: Oh, wow.
0: Somebody said, hey, you know, I love that. I remember hearing this particular arrangement of it, because you often hear it for strings.
1: Yeah.
0: But yeah, somebody said, hey, how about that for the 5 o'clock favorite? And now everybody gets to hear that. We get to play it again this morning.
1: That is so wonderful. And that's one of the things I really appreciate about the music programming here at All Classical Radio, is how every once in a while we throw you a curveball and you can hear a familiar piece in a different way. And yeah. Sunday brunch is filled with those.
0: Oh, yeah.
1: But I really appreciate how diverse and lively and interesting our music programming is. 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We just have another few days to hit the goal for this fall fundraiser. And we really could use your help right now at 888-899-5722. 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We have just over $600 left to raise in our mini goal of $2,000 for this hour.
0: That's right. That's thanks to a generous anonymous contributor here in Portland making a contribution and, yeah, getting us that much closer to our goal of $2,000 for this 8 o'clock hour. Coming up in about 15 minutes, Composer's Date Book, which is one of the few things you'll hear on All Classical Radio that we're not making right here in downtown Portland. 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
1: That's right. 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
0: That's a place to do it. And here in this next 15 minutes is the time that I hope you'll do it. 1-888-899-5722 or allclassical.org. Kate Remington's been kind enough to come in a little early on Monday morning to help me to ask for your support. Let's put her to work. How about that?
1: You can make a contribution right now. Be part of this little push in this hour to raise the last $600 that we need. 888-899-5722, and thank you very much.
0: Thank you indeed.

0: the Rákóczi March, or the Hungarian March, by Hector Berlioz, performed by the Detroit Symphony Orchestra. 1-888-899-5722 or allclassical.org. Warren Black here with Kate Remington on a Monday morning. About 10 minutes to go before we get to Composer's Date Book today. Your little two-minute piece of music education. Always something interesting, and we carry that just because we know that people enjoy it, and I frankly enjoy it myself.
1: I do too, and the little stories that John Birch tells are just so fascinating, and if that's something you look forward to day in and day out, so we are happy to bring it to you. It's not free, and American Public Media doesn't say, hey, why don't you just pay what you want for this amazing thing? We don't get that same consideration, but you can contribute whatever you think is fair for the music enjoyment you get from All Classical Radio. The number is 888-899-5722 or allclassical.org. Mary checked in with a contribution from Lincoln City, and she says this. She's an early riser. These days, it's really dark and quiet when she gets up. And when she turns on the radio to All Classical, she's got delightful company and wonderful music. And that carries on through the day. She says it's such a gift, and she'd like to return it now in at least a partial measure. And thank you, Mary. And it's hard to put a price tag on being able to listen to this. So maybe $10 a month as a sustainer is a comfortable fit for you. AllClassical.org is where you can take care of it, or 888-899-5722.
0: We also heard from Mike in Portland, who says, we leave the radio on for the pups when we can't be at home. That's nice. Full companionship for your animal companion.
1: And I don't think it's just for the music, although that's amazing, but it's also the voices, I think, that our at-home animals get to enjoy.
0: We're speaking to speaking the right language to the animals out there. Let's see. So we have a goal for this hour in the next 8 minutes or so of, well, a goal for the hour of $2,000. And thanks to listeners like Mary, like Mike, like Dwayne, we have whittled that down to $390 left to go before we get to Composer's Date Book at 9 o'clock.
1: And if you can take care of at least a little part of that, or maybe the whole thing, anything will work. 888-899-5722 or allclassical.org.
0: Thanks so much.

0: the Baltimore Consort performing Howl's Delight. And we were hoping to have Howls of Delight here on All Classical Radio because we're getting really close to our goal for the hour. About $390 left to go. I'm thinking of Howls because we heard from Mike, who leaves the music on for the dogs. And hopefully they're not howling. Hopefully they're snoring peacefully.
1: I was thinking Howls Delight would be a great name for a donut. Something with a whole pile of frosting on it.
0: Yeah.
1: But whatever image comes to mind, we are in the last few minutes of this 8 o'clock hour here at All Classical Radio, and we haven't quite met the goal for this hour. So whatever you can ship in right now will absolutely help us out, and it's essential because we really want to wrap up this fundraiser on Wednesday, meeting the goal. So please chip in what you can right now at 888-899-5722 or allclassical.org.
0: And thanks to an anonymous contributor in Portland who says, I appreciate the music and the host so much. I'm a sustainer, but I'm chipping in a little bit more to get him that much closer. Well, both to the goal for this hour, but to the overall goal. So thank you very much for doing that. Appreciate it.
1: And Richard made a contribution from Tacoma. Nice. And he says it's actually from Richard and Kathy. They listen together. They listen more and more. And he says, I find the programming more interesting on KQAC. And it's because we sound local. We sound like we're part of the whole region, which is great. And he loves that All Classical Radio can be heard in small locations, so it sounds like a hometown vibe. I love that too. We really are a unique sounding station because of listener support. 888-899-5722 is the number to call.
0: Great to hear from far-flung places and even some places a little closer to home. Tacoma, the city of destiny.
1: Wow.
0: I found out. Yes, indeed. So thanks to Rich and Kathy for making their contribution from the City of Destiny. We're really close for this hourly goal. $290 to go. If you could give any part of that, that would be great.
1: Actually, I missed this little part of Richard's comment, which is that he actually appreciates our underwriters too.
0: Oh,
1: because
0: nice.
1: They contribute to a local sounding vibe for the station. I appreciate that too. And we're so grateful to all of the businesses and the organizations that support us.
0: 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About $300 left to go in the next 3 minutes.

0: Murray Pariah performing the penultimate prelude from a set of 24 preludes by Frédéric Chopin. That one, the number 23 in F major. 1-888-899-5722 or allclassical.org. Warren Black with you here on Monday morning. Nothing unusual about that, but had the pleasure for this hour of hanging out with Kate Remington.
1: And it's been so much fun. 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And we just heard from Reg in Lincoln, Nebraska.
0: Oh, nice.
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0: Also wanted to point out to, I think, Lincoln, Nebraska, one of my favorite state capitol buildings.
1: Oh, it's gorgeous.
0: In the 48.
1: Yeah.
0: Terrific stuff. So, Reg, thank you, and have a great day there in Lincoln.
1: 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It's a place where you are always welcome, no matter where you are. 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
0: Kate, thanks so much for coming in.
1: It's been fun. I've really enjoyed it.
0: It's been a good hour. Also wanted to quickly thank Madeline in Portland, who just made a contribution. Says she's grateful for the station. Also says, I'm homesick with a cold, and it's just so nice hearing your kind voices.
1: Oh.
0: Well, I hope you feel better as the day goes on there, Madeline.
1: Hopefully our music will help with that. We have $145 left to raise, and we're nudged a little bit past the 8 o'clock hour, but help us out with that if you can at 888-899-5722, and thanks.
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2: This is the Composer's Datebook for September 21st. I'm John Burge. On today's date, in 1962, the Russian-born composer Igor Stravinsky returned to his homeland for the first time in nearly half a century. When Stravinsky left in 1914, Tsar Nicholas was still on the throne. By 1962, a lot

profoundly emotional experience for all concerned. The 80-year-old composer reconnected with old friends he hadn't seen in 50 years and relatives he had never met. And yes, Stravinsky even met with Krennikov and Shostakovich. Stravinsky led the Moscow Symphony in his Symphonic Ode and Orpheus Ballet. Stravinsky's American assistant Robert Kraft led the orchestra in Stravinsky's revolutionary The Rite of Spring, all to thunderous applause. For an encore, Stravinsky returned to conduct a quintessentially Russian score, his own 1917 arrangement of the Volga Boatman's Song. Composer's Daybook is produced by APM, American Public Media, in collaboration with the American Composers Forum, reminding you that all music was once new.

I'm not sure how many ballerinas waltz, but that was a waltz called The Ballerina by Joseph Strauss, live in concert, the Vienna Philharmonic, from one of those New Year's Day concerts. They were led by

0: Christian Telemann. Good morning. I'm Brandy Parisi here with John Burke on the final Monday of this fall fundraiser. We're in the final days, I think we can say, of the fall fundraiser, and we have some work to do to finish this successfully. John and I have been given a challenge. We've been given a task to raise, to inspire you to contribute $2,500 in this hour.
1: Wow.
0: Apparently, okay. Warren and Kate made their hourly goal last hour of $2,000. And so we didn't throw down a gauntlet. We have been told to throw down a gauntlet. And they said, let's up that a little bit for Brandy and John and see what happens.
1: So, here's the deal. Since the federal funding for the CPB disappeared a year ago, we've had to raise about an extra 10% every fundraiser. And that was news a year ago. It hasn't changed. We still need to do 10% more than we have traditionally. So we're putting a push on. We're asking you to pitch in. We would love to wrap it up in the next couple of days. We have to have success to keep the music going. So please do what you can right now. Help us out, allclassical.org or 888-899-5722.
0: It's the music you hear, but it's also, you know, the mentions of our local arts organizations that you hear throughout the week, our local cultural events page, and our second station, ICANN, the International Children's Arts Network. 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They are open for everyone, but they still take resources. And as John was mentioning, that changed about a year ago, and that has not changed in the year, and that we still need to raise about 10% more than we did in the past. Thank you for getting us to where we are now, but this is ongoing. 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
1: Thanks.

0: was the third movement from what's called A Symphony on a French Mountain Air by Vincent Dundee. I say it's called that because you probably heard that piano. It's as much a piano concerto as it is a symphony. François Joyeux playing piano there with the Irish National Symphony Orchestra, led by Antonio d'Almeida.
1: A real charmer.
0: Yeah.
1: Hey, the folks who take care of the business end of the station tell us about just a little less than $2,400 needed this hour in order for us to be able to wrap up the fundraiser on schedule. 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
0: These mini goals help us to make the overall goal, which, you know, the plan is to end this on Wednesday, I believe, Wednesday evening. 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We can wrap this up successfully with your help. We do have some work to do. 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I saw someone earlier who contributed $25 a month and said, you know, this makes sense to me. It's about what I pay for other kinds of streaming services. And gosh, I'm listening to All Classical a heck of a lot more than that stuff.
1: Yep.
0: Yeah, that makes sense. Thank you.
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0: 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So, John, you know that the take on Mozart and the flute has traditionally been that he did not like the instrument. He wrote to his father that he used the word detested. I mean, it was German, but the translation is something like he really was not a fan of the instrument. And yet he wrote such gorgeous music for it. Several of these pieces are works that have been transcribed for other instruments, such as the concerto we're about to hear. Now, this piece, I will tell you, I was a flutist. And when my teacher gave me this piece, the Flute Concerto No. 1, she said, "This will take about a year to learn, and you will never perfect it." Actually, what she said is the rest of your life to perfect it, and I took that to mean so
1: never.
0: Never, yeah. We're going to hear the third movement from the Flute Concerto No. 1 by Mozart now. Here's Patrick Galois and the Swedish Chamber Orchestra on listener-supported All Classical Radio.

0: The third movement from the Flute Concerto No. 1 by Mozart, Patrick Galois, was featured with the Swedish Chamber Orchestra conducted by Katarina Andresson. And it is our fall fundraiser. It's the last Monday of our fall fundraiser, and we're making good progress. We still have some work to do, though. John and I have a goal this hour of $2,500, and I think we're down to $1,365 now. Okay.
1: Very good. Thank you.
0: Thank you.
1: Help us get that last $1,400 with a call now, 888-899-5722, allclassical.org. Anonymous contributor from Portland, thank you. Judith says, I lived in Portland for 20 years, and I still listen now from Scottsdale. Miss you guys.
0: Oh,
1: thanks, Judith.
0: Thank you, Judith.
1: Very kind.
0: Thanks to a listener from Troutdale who really enjoys Composer's Datebook. And a quick note, they wanted us to remind you that not only can you hear it every morning at 9 a.m., you can hear the encore of Composer's Datebook every evening at 6. That's 7 days a week, 9 a.m. and then 6 p.m. if you miss it or if you just want to catch it again. So yeah, that's not too bad of a deal. I'd like to thank a listener from Tualatin who called in with an extremely generous gift, helping us to make this hourly goal. Thank you, thank you, thank you.
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0: We can do that.
1: Is all we need. Anonymous from Portland, thank you, says the station provides a sense of calm and some excitement about the music, too. The calm far beyond what I could really afford to donate. So here's a little bit to help with the fundraising effort. It all adds up, it all spends, and it's great having you there.
0: Thank you,
1: Anonymous.
0: Thank you. You know, I'd like to remind you that there are traditional ways to give, one-time gift, or become a sustaining donor, or there are folks who decide to send a qualified charitable distribution or a direct transfer of funds from your IRA. 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Very, very appreciated. Thank you.
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0: Set of dances from the French Renaissance by composer Claude Gervais, played by the Philip Jones Brass Ensemble. All right, 24 minutes now before 10 a.m. I'm Brandy Parisi. I'm here with John Burke. It's the final Monday of this fall fundraiser. We just have a few more days, but we do have some work to do to end this successfully when we are planning to end. And we're asking you to help. As you can, 888-899-5722. John and I started with a goal this hour to raise $2,500 before 10 o'clock. We now have $1,200 remaining in that goal, $1,220.
1: So excellent. Thanks, everyone who's pitched in. 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If at all possible, we want to do it. We can if you pitch in. 888-899-5722. allclassical.org. 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
0: Hey, I'd like to thank Alan and Gwen in Portland. Now, Alan and Gwen are already sustainers of All Classical, but they write, more importantly, All Classical has sustained us for decades. 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You make this possible, everything we do possible. 888-899-5722, allclassical.org. 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
1: Oh,
0: we
1: yes.
0: do have Thursdays at 3, a live concert Thursdays at 3. And the next Oregon Symphony broadcast is coming up as well. I was just working on that, and it has completely flown my mind what the program is. I will remember for the next break, I promise.
1: Sorry. Me too. I should remember also.
0: That's coming up Thursday evening. You know, we are so happy to be able to bring you Oregon Symphony broadcasts. We know not everybody can, you know, make it to the hall, and so it's just, it's a joy to be able to give you the best seats in the house right here on All Classical.
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0: A Sweet Characteristic by Jean Sibelius. Peter Cassava led Virtuosi di Kumo here on All Classical Radio. Okay, here's where we are. Just about 17 minutes now before 10 a.m. We had a goal this hour of $2,500 before 10 o'clock. John Burke and I do, that is. We now have $1,220 remaining in this goal. What can you help us with on this? Can you get us to below the $1,000 amount? Maybe with a gift of $300 right now? That would be fantastic. And, you know, make the rest of this goal just go, hopefully, very quickly by up to 10 o'clock.
1: We have a dollar goal now because we're getting towards the end of the fundraiser, and we have quite a bit that we still need to raise in order for it to be a successful fundraiser. So if you can help us chip away at this $1,200, that'd be great. 888-899-5722, allclassical.org.
0: I'd like to thank Pamela from Portland, who says, I would love to see the fundraiser wind up soon.
1: Here, here.
0: I listen in the car and at my desk. I used to listen in the barn where I groomed and tacked up my horse. He seemed to enjoy it too. Mm-hmm. However, Pamela said, I've lost my horse 4 years ago, and I miss those times when we shared the music.
1: Noble beast.
0: Yeah, Pamela, we're so sorry for your loss. Thank you for continuing to listen and to hopefully have some comfort from the music still today. Thank you.
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0: You can make a one-time gift. 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That means me. But it's just making that last move to actually make it happen. 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Thank you.
1: Thanks.

0: one of those Hungarian dances by Johannes Brahms. In fact, the first of the Hungarian dances by Johannes Brahms. Yvonne Fischer leading the Budapest Festival Orchestra. Monday morning, here we go, kicking off the week in a good way, hopefully. You know, lots going on today. I know that the colleges are all starting this morning. So, it's a big morning. Tomorrow's the first official day of autumn. It's the autumnal equinox. 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
0: Or else.
1: We got it at 9.5 minutes, so help us out.
0: They haven't told us what the or else is yet, and nobody wants to find out.
1: No, so it's a little frightening.
0: It really is.
1: 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Chipping away at the goal, we want to progress as quickly as possible now so we can wrap it up this week.
0: 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But in the next 10 minutes, we would like to at least get to below the $1,000 level. 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

0: Mac Antony's Reel by John Larchette. Fionnuala Hunt conducting the Irish Chamber Orchestra in that little piece as we get ever closer to 10 a.m. We are just under $1,200 now needed to make our goal. 888-899-5722, allclassical.org. I'm Brandi Parisi here with John Burke again just for 6 more minutes. And time is ticking and we are, oh gosh, we're getting very, very close. I actually think now we're down to about $1,070, if my math is right. Can you help us finish that in the next 5 minutes?
1: 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From Seattle, Nick called up and made a nice contribution.
0: Love it, Nick.
1: Says, thanks for giving me a pleasant way to drown out my neighbor's incessantly barking dog. Okay, I'm with you, man.
0: Thank you.
1: Crank her up.
0: Thanks, Nick. That's why I said, yeah, it's someone after John's heart. I love that. Thanks.
1: I'm shaking my fist out the window right? All the time.
0: Yeah, exactly. In sympathy with Nick right now. Thank you, Frank from West Lynn, who says, thanks for the great music. Our lives would be empty without it. Thank you, Frank. 888-899-5722. $1,075 left to go in this goal. I was close. $1,075. 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Maybe a $100 gift. 888-899-5722, allclassical.org. One more little piece before John and I turn things over to John Pittman and Kate.

0: Minuet from the Water Music Suite in D by George Frideric Handel, Kevin Mallon leading the Aradia Ensemble. Just a couple of minutes now before 10 a.m., John and I are going to be turning things over. We are down to $710 needed in this hourly goal.
1: Two and a half minutes,
0: $710 to make our goal. Thank you, Richard from Tigard. Thank you all who've called this hour and through this fundraiser. 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We're getting close. We do have some work to do still before we wrap this up in a couple of days. And we're asking for your support right now to make it happen. 888-899-5722, allclassical.org.
1: Thanks for being there. 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
0: Yes.
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0: We're down to $600. Here, $600 here. In the next 2 minutes to make this goal. 888-899-5722. Thank you, Ava from Portland, who says, we just started listening to the station this past week. Ava, thank you. And Ava says, my one-year-old is enjoying it. Thank you. Well, let me tell you, if you've just started listening in the past week, do we have a wonderful radio for you coming up after the fundraiser? My goodness, you're going to love this place.
1: Yeah, a lot less chat and a lot more music. And another one, we'll have a new total for you in a second. Paul from Chicago got in touch. We've got great classical radio in Chicago. Yeah, you do. But all classical has a different vibe that hits the spot.
0: Lovely.
1: Thank you, Paul.
0: Thanks, Paul. $475 now left to go. $475 in the next minute. 888-899-5722, allclassical.org.
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0: Nice zippy end to that moment of Schumann there from the Second Symphony with Wolfgang Sawallisch and the Dresden State Orchestra. Thank you for joining us here on Monday morning, and it's really the final Monday of the Fall Fundraiser, this important time of the year when we come to you, the listener, and ask for you to step forward and make that all-important contribution, that all-important gesture that says you believe in what we do here, you support it, and you're glad that we're here and you want to make sure that it continues. 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I'm John Pittman, and I'm joined by Kate Remington, who's coming in for a second time this morning. How are you doing again, Kate?
1: I'm doing great, thanks. And it's been such a busy morning, which is great. Those last few moments of that Schumann Symphony are kind of like an illustration of what's going on here. It's like, let's wrap it up, folks.
0: Yeah.
1: We've got just a couple more days to meet the goal that we have set for this fall fundraiser. And so far, the momentum has been wonderful this morning. Lots and lots of listeners, including you, I bet,

0: kind of getting the message that we need to make this fundraiser a success. 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And it doesn't matter how much you contribute, just be counted as one of those 15 supporters of the wonderful music here at All Classical Radio at 888-899-5722 or allclassical.org.
1: It's been a busy several days here at All Classical Radio. 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
1: 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All right, put on your dancing shoes and join John Williams and Anna Sophie Mutter for a little Irish jig. How about that?

0: John Williams' music for Far and Away, a film from the 1990s that starred Tom Cruise and Nicole Kidman. I think they got married after that. I think that's kind of how they met. Maybe I'm wrong about that. But John Williams, there he is with those great evocative themes there with a bit of an Irish flavor to it. And I hope that that energizing music inspires you during this hour, not just today or over the next few days, but right now to make the gift. You've been hearing us mention that we're doing a fundraiser. We'd love to hear from you at 888-899-5722, 888-899-5722.
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0: The word joy comes to mind a lot when I think about being here at All Classical Radio. We on the staff feel joy at hearing music we'd never heard before. We feel joy as well when we reach out to you and you respond, whether it's a fundraiser or if you're just listening on any given day and you give us some feedback and you tell us just how much you appreciated that music. Many of you tell us how much you appreciate having All Classical Radio, and you're so glad that we have this resource because not everyone has access to this kind of programming. So I'm hoping that you'll make a gift this hour as we're seeking 15 callers, 15 calls or clicks, 15 human beings who love the music, 13 to go, and there's room for you now.
1: I love the tagline in our station ID that says, time and time again, we are presenting music for humans by humans. And that's really the bottom line here at All Classical Radio. And there you are, a human who can dial the phone and call us at 888-899-5722.
0: I've got a tune here that I think is going to be entering Kate Remington's ears, possibly for the very first time in the next few seconds. And here we have something that I came across this summer when I was doing the concert hall episodes where I was doing outdoor summer concerts.
1: Right.
0: So this comes from Vienna, the outdoor concerts at Schönbrunn Palace. And it is a Ukrainian composer whose name is Mykola Lysenko. And he's from earlier in the century. This is his farewell waltz. We're not ready to say farewell quite
1: not
0: yet.
1: Not at all.
0: Not here in the fundraiser. But we will eventually be saying farewell to this fundraiser when we have the absolute last dollar raised for this music. But in the meantime, let's enjoy this music and enjoy hearing from you at allclassical.org or 888-899-5722. Thank you.

0: That applause is coming from the great outdoors in front of a beautiful palace in Vienna. Every summer they have concerts with the Vienna Philharmonic at beautiful Schönbrunn Palace. And there was with a heartfelt work by Ukrainian composer Mykola Lysenko, the Farewell Waltz in C minor, and shared that with you this morning on listener-funded All Classical Radio. John Pittman here with Kate Remington.
1: And we have been joined by a number of listeners, which is great because every call between now and 11 o'clock helps us with the goal of getting closer to the end of our fall fundraiser, which we're scheduled to happen on Wednesday. We need 11 more people to make a contribution right now, and we'd love to hear from you. We heard from Gail, who made a contribution in Portland, and she said she loves listening to the beautiful music you program in my car. It puts me in a very positive frame of mind, and boy, you sure need that right now with all of the construction and the traffic. And
0: yeah,
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0: I'm circling back to one that we got just a little bit ago. It's from one of our sustainers. And I just wanted to share this listener's comment that says, I love John Burke's voice, soothing and calming in the evenings. And I especially love it when he says, sweet dreams.
1: Aww.
0: And so fans of John Burke, those who are kept company by John up till 10 p.m., he always signs off with sweet dreams.
1: I think the wonderful thing about All Classical Radio is that there's always somebody here keeping you company. 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
0: Yeah.
1: And that's just another aspect of the sense of community that we've built here over the years. 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
0: All right. Very excited to know that we just need to seek 11 more folks who love the music to make this a successful call goal hour. And each hour that we set a goal, we call that a mini goal, but it's just because it's manageable for those of us on the air.
1: Bite-sized.
0: Yeah, it's bite-sized. But those little bites are going to go toward a big meal, which is the end of the fundraiser. And if I can come up with any more convoluted analogies or turns of phrase, I will do so. Basically, we want to hear from you. 888-899-5722. Mary in Portland, thank you so much for your very generous gift. It's a sustaining gift, and it will sustain this music and this service. Thank you. 888-899-5722. Now, we've got a great cellist here by the name of Atsushi Sakai, playing with the French group Les Talons Lyriques in this very lively movement by Carl Philipp Emanuel Bach. And I hope it supercharges you to call 888-899-5722 or go online to allclassical.org and make that gift in this hour.

0: both Kate and I were marveling at the wonderful playing of Atsushi Sakai, a cellist who's based primarily, it seems, in France. So both, kind of, not a new name necessarily to Kate and me, but nevertheless, just kind of that part of that sea of cellists that we experience nowadays in classical music. It's so amazing. There's so much talent out there that could actually be a little hard to keep track of sometimes. But happy to share with you that wonderful little snapshot of Carl Philipp Emanuel Bach and one of his cello concertos there, Atsushi Sakai.
1: Well, John, that's one of the things that I've really enjoyed about being part of the team of announcers here at All Classical Radio is the way you find these pieces. And I thought I knew a lot about classical music. I've been doing this for a long time. But on every episode of Sunday Brunch, there's something I've never heard before or a musician that's new to me. And I really appreciate how you really take a deep dive into the world of classical music, not just sticking to the shoreline with the save pieces by Mozart and Bach, but we really share the whole thing with you. And if I know you appreciate that because you're listening right now. So make a contribution. Help us with the goal for this hour. I think we still need 11 contributions of any amount at 888-899-5722 or at allclassical.org.
0: Kate, you've made a couple of references when we've been on the air that sound kind of kayaky. Are you occasionally a kayaker?
1: I am. I love my kayak. It's so low maintenance compared to the wooden boats we used to have when I was growing up. Those were a lot. But the kayak, you just throw it in the water and go.
0: Yeah.
1: And I love how close you are to the water too. And there's just something about the physical effort of paddling in the water that I really love.
0: Yeah, I've done a little bit of kayaking with friends who have kayaks, and it can be a very relaxing, just kind of gives your mind a chance to reset, kind of unplug from stimulus.
1: Definitely.
0: Or stimuli.
1: Well, and a lot of times, at least in Central Oregon, it's easy to find a lake that doesn't allow any motorized watercraft. So it's just you and the lapping of the water, which is really nice.
0: It's kind of how it feels when we listen to classical music too sometimes, though. It can take us away.
1: Absolutely.
0: Yeah. We're going to go away for just a second because I just remember that we want to give a little bit of a moment to one of our wonderful local arts supporters of the programming, performing great music right here in the area. And also, as it turns out, dancing.
2: Oregon Ballet Theater presents Swan Lake, one of the world's most enduring and beloved ballets. It's the timeless story of love, betrayal, and transformation. Tchaikovsky's haunting and emotional score will be performed live by the OBT Orchestra, October 10th through the 17th. Tickets and information at obt.org.
0: And again, we really appreciate the support of our local arts groups who make possible. They're doing their part to bring you the music. But we can't expect our arts organizations to be the only ones to step forward and make that gift. We're all in this together. We're all listening to and enjoying this music. And I hope that you will take this moment to do your part, too.
1: Well, it may seem as though our fall fundraiser has been a big effort, and I'll be honest, it has been. And we have a big goal that we set for ourselves, and you can help us out with that. We're getting there closer and closer, little by little, with every contribution that comes in. Yeah. We're hoping to wrap up on Wednesday. That doesn't give us a lot more time to meet the goal. So please make a contribution right now with whatever amount works for your budget. We're still waiting to hear from 11 listeners at 888-899-5722 or allclassical.org.
0: Yeah, if this is a musical marathon, the sneakers are starting to get a little worn down in the heel, but we have to start picking up the pace. And we want to be able to make that deadline, make that reach that goal, that finish line on time. 888-899-5722, 1-888-899-5722 to make your gift. And in this hour, we're seeking a total of 15 calls or clicks, And we're kind of in a holding pattern. Kate's kayak has found kind of a still spot in the lake here. So we need to give her kayak a little bit of a nudge. And your gift will help do that. 888-899-5722.
1: Yeah, what we really need is a whole bunch of rapids right now to tumble down. Or if you're in a sailboat, a nice strong wind. We would love to have the wind at our backs right now as we wrap up this fall fundraiser. This is our biggest fundraiser of the year when we raise the bulk of our operating funds. And so it's really essential that we meet this goal. And whether or not that matters to you, what should matter is that you're part of the community that makes this possible. And you can do that by calling 888-899-5722 or allclassical.org.
0: It's really easy to do at our website. There's just a few little fields to fill out. You choose the amount, click submit, and you're done. And a phone call is also quick at 888-899-5722. 1-888-899-5722 or allclassical.org. Beautiful Mozart for you next. Lively Mozart too. Hope it inspires you to give at this time at 888-899-5722. And thank you.

0: I love everything about that movement from that concerto. I love the concerto, but that movement starts out with this drama, like it's picking up where it left off. Mm-hmm. You know, oh, by the way, we're in D minor land right now, you know, like Don Giovanni and drama and all that sort of thing. And then it just ends. He takes us out of the minor and into the major, and he ends just in this bubbly, lively, lovely ending of that concerto. Third movement of the 20th piano concerto of Mozart, and John O'Connor, our pianist, with the Scottish Chamber Orchestra, Charles McCarris conducting. I always like to say that's kind of an all UK production there. Mm-hmm. Irish pianist, Scottish orchestra, English conductor.
1: Exactly. Got a lot of the bases covered there. Yeah, I just need somebody from Wales and then they'd be all set. What I love about that movement and that transition is it kind of reminds me of mornings in Portland that start out kind of foggy and kind of gray, and then some days the sun pops out. And if you appreciate how our music takes you through the day with all these different moods, you can help support us right now. We're in the last couple of days of our fall membership, our fall fundraiser. We're hoping to wrap up on Wednesday, and we've set ourselves a significant goal. So anything you can throw our way to help with that will be very much appreciated. We had a goal of 15 calls for this hour, and I think we need a few more. Be one of them right now at 888-899-5722 or allclassical.org.
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0: Okay, that puts us at 10 more gifts needed to meet this hourly goal. 10 gifts and just about 10 minutes left to work with. 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

0: the Baltimore Consort, which I think is one of the best early music groups of all time, playing a little tune by John Johnson called Green Garters. And John Johnson was one of those composers in England of around the Tudor period, I believe primarily Elizabeth the First, when we had a lot of great English composers, Dowland and William Byrd and Thomas Tallis, all names that are probably somewhat familiar to you if you listen to All Classical Radio pretty regularly, because we like to program their music.
1: Well, what I appreciate about their music, and particularly performances by the Baltimore Consort, is that it really sounds just as fresh now as it did if you were in some court in Elizabethan England.
0: Yeah.
1: It just really feels lively and fun and contemporary. And even though our music spans centuries, there are so many pieces that are really timeless. 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
1: You know, we never, there's no price tag. 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We say, give what you can. That's great.
0: Right.
1: We don't get that same concession with, say, the power company. They never say to us, well, how much do you think it's worth to have these transmitters running? And so you can help us out with a little bit of that expense right now. 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Maybe you could do that, too, at 888-899-5722 or allclassical.org.
0: And thanks to a Ridgefield, Washington listener who just stepped forward to make a gift and says, I wish I could give more. You do not need to make that wish. You have given, and that is what it's all about. It's for the love of everything All Classical, they said, that they're giving today. Thank you so much from Ridgefield, Washington. And now I see we should be at 8 more calls or clicks to go, and about six minutes left in the hour to work with. Not a lot of time. So we'd love to hear from you at 888-899-5722. Thank you.

0: We heard Bell Sounds by Brazilian composer João Pernambuco with Pablo Viegas, our guitarist today, on listener-funded All Classical Radio. Thanks for joining us here at All Classical Radio. We only have about 3 minutes left. That's why Mahler's in the room right now with his Fifth Symphony. Yes, we must finish the fundraiser. 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You probably don't need a long speech from me to tell you why you need to give. I think you probably already know. We just want to encourage you to do so now so that we can be that much closer to the end of the fundraiser.
1: Well, the best reason to call is the reason why you're listening right now. 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
0: Yeah.
1: And then make that call at 888-899-5722. 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
0: Barbara's in the Dalles and joining us today and says, I quit listening to the news in my car and switched to the joy of classical music instead. I've played in local music groups and I'm delighted to hear music I've been fortunate to play. It's like running into an old friend.
1: Yeah.
0: Thank you for that and for everything else you do. Barbara gets to enjoy us in the Dalles because years ago, the people of the Dalles and Hood River area, the Columbia Gorge, stepped forward and said, we want your service, your music in our community.
1: I love that. 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I love how people in a community can take action like that. 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

0: Short and Sweet by Nino Rota. You might know Nino Rota. He's the one who wrote that beautiful score to Romeo and Juliet back in the 60s. But there, a little piece called Ippolito plays. Marino Formenti today on All Classical Radio, bringing us now to just about 11 o'clock and just enough time to give the phone number and the website one more time with Kate Remington, your host of Sunday Brunch.
1: And join
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1: I always look forward to cracking open the playlists for Sunday Brunch and seeing what's on the menu. 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
0: That's right. 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
0: Make that gift too. Thank you very much.

0: you know, Antonin Dvorak wrote a set of Slavonic dances that were so popular. They flew off the shelves. The publisher says, we want more of those. And that was the first from that second set of Slavonic dances. Here at Listener Funded All Classical Radio, toes are tapping, smiles are on faces on Monday morning here at All Classical Radio. I'm Krista Wessel, and the smile on that face belongs to Fred Child.
1: And this smile is coming from my inner 12-year-old who loves that Dvorak ends with a little extra from the timpanist. It's almost like the timpanist just improvised a little extra ba-dump after the rest of the orchestra finished.
0: The drummers always have to be the center of attention. Jeez.
1: I love that. When I used to go see the Oregon Symphony when I was a kid, I would just constantly watch the timpanist at the back of the orchestra.
0: Yeah.
1: Oh, I want to do that.
0: They believe they are the conductor. Oh, hey, Fred, we're burying the lead.
1: Yeah.
0: Well, first of all, the phone number, 888-899-5722. We just had a visit from a listener named Jerry. Jerry and Lynn in Beaverton said they wanted to be our matching donors this hour.
1: Yes, some really generous friends who go way back to the beginnings of All Classical Radio. They've been listening and contributing for decades now. And right now, Jerry and Lynn recognize that we are two-thirds of the way to our goal for this fall fundraiser, but we've got some work to do over the next few days, and they want to kick things off during this hour only of All Classical Radio's broadcast, with matching contributions up to $5,000.
0: Yeah.
1: Thank you, Jerry and Lynn.
0: 888-899-5722. Jerry and Lynn, while they were here, said that we think All Classical Radio is Portland's peace ambassador to the rest of the world. And I love that sentiment, bringing peace and joy to the world.

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1: And they meant it spelled P-E-A-C-E.
0: Right.
1: But you could also say P-I-E-C-E with all the pieces of music that we share.
0: The Peace Ambassador, right.
1: But yes, for Jerry and Lynn, that connection going out from Portland to all of the state of Oregon and all of the Pacific Northwest and all of Canada and all around the world is that all classical radio is an ambassador of joy and peace emanating from Portland and going to everyone who tunes in at allclassical.org or locally on the FM signal.
0: 888-899-5722 to have your gift doubled by Jerry and Lynn in Beaverton. 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

0: I know a lot of people say that Vivaldi wrote the same concerto 600 times, but in each one, I find a nugget of originality and creativity. Ah, I just love his music. Thanks for being here today and sharing the music with me. I'm Krista Wessel. Fred Child is here. And Jerry and Lynn in Beaverton are matching contributions right now.
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0: Hey, Lyndon got in touch from Hillsboro. 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
1: Thank you so much, Alice in Wilsonville, who is giving a gift today in loving memory of a recently deceased partner, a great lover of classical music and supporter of All Classical Radio, and even a previous volunteer for All Classical. That deceased partner is missed by Alice. Alice says, I too am a longtime lover of classical music, which adds beauty and texture to my life, a welcome antidote to the many challenges of our current world. And Alice wraps it up by saying, thanks for being there, All Classical.
0: Alice.
1: Alice in Wilsonville, thank you so much for your contribution, for your incredible words of support, and for a few dollars matched this hour by Jerry and Lynn.
0: Hey, do you know what? 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Then they correct themselves and say, no, with the match, it's actually $2 a week, because they say that's a danged reasonable value for what I get from All Classical Radio. Thank you. Your $52 contribution becomes $104. Is that the right math? Yes.
1: Yes.
0: Thanks to Jerry and Lynn in Beaverton matching gifts right now.
1: It can be pure passion. It can be connection. It can be a value proposition.
0: Exactly.
1: It can be any and all of those at the same time. Thank you to another anonymous contributor from Bend, who says, I've been listening to All Classical more than usual lately because I've been getting over the flu, finding that it's helping me to get back to normal. Keep up the good work.
0: Aw.
1: Thank you for that contribution from Bend.
0: Which was doubled thanks to Jerry and Lynn in Beaverton. You can have your gift doubled as well. Get in touch, 888-899-5722 or online, allclassical.org, as we listen to some party music now from Saint-Saëns.

0: a wild party there. The Bacchanal from Saint-Saëns' opera Samson and Delilah at All Classical Radio. Things are getting maybe not wild, but a little amped up right now because we've got a matching challenge in effect, Fred Child.
1: We do, thanks to Jerry and Lynn in Beaverton, longtime fans and supporters of All Classical Radio. This hour, ponying up $5,000 to match your contributions when you call 888-899-5722. Jerry and Lynn, who see All Classical Radio as the peace ambassador from Portland to the rest of the world. And a lot of folks calling in with a few dollars in support of that idea right now. We have an anonymous contributor from Portland who says All Classical Radio is a bastion of peace and sanity. Aww. And goes on to say, the only news I want to listen to these days is Warren Black's weather report in the morning and his reminder to stay hydrated. And then in parentheses, I'm a sustaining contributor. Here are a few more dollars to keep this vital radio station on the air. You are the best.
0: My gosh. This trend, I'm going to call it, of sustaining contributors giving an extra gift, it warms my heart. But hey, if you've never given before, these folks are carrying a lot of the weight.
1: Yeah.
0: Maybe make a first-time contribution. Jerry and Lynn will match it. In fact, they said this fundraiser's theme of connection helped inspire this challenge. 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They'll match it up to $5,000. 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
1: Tim and Lori from Lincoln City just called in and made a contribution and simply say, enjoy listening. I think they're saying they enjoy listening, but they might also be saying to you, hey, enjoy your listening.
0: It does sound even more enjoyable when you're a part of
1: it's really
0: I will
1: true.
0: Say.
1: Yep.
0: Our good friend Joe in Beaverton just went online to increase his sustaining gift. Joe, thank you so much. And those extra dollars have been matched by Jerry and Lynn. Thank you, sweetie.
1: Jerry and Lynn putting up $5,000. Jerry and Lynn, longtime listeners since the very beginnings of this station, back when it was at a high school in Portland back in the early 1980s. They've been listening and supporting ever since and are recognizing how crucial this moment is. Here we are in our fall fundraiser. We have one third of this marathon still left to run and only a few days to take care of it. We need to make sure that we raise the essential funds that we need to continue this 24-hour service that you count on. Your contribution right now will go twice as far. And here we are halfway through the hour. Time is of the essence. To meet this matching challenge from Jerry and Lynn and to help ensure we can successfully achieve this fundraiser goal together. Make that call right now. 888-899-5722. Have your contribution doubled.

0: I love the decay in that particular recording of that triumphal march by Marc-Antoine Charpentier. This is all classical radio. I have good news for you. Your gifts are being matched right now, dollar for dollar, by Jerry and Lynn in Beaverton, who say this station plays such a unique and important role in Portland's 24-hour, as Portland's 24-hour classical music cheerleader. And I love that. Thank you, Jerry and Lynn, for matching gifts, dollar for dollar, up to $5,000. There's still room for you on this challenge.
1: And we've heard again from Alice in Wilsonville, who says music adds richness to my life. It helps me through my day and evening and late night. All Classical Radio is a prime source for the music I relish. Supporting its work and that of many arts organizations is critical.
0: Oh.
1: Thank you, Alice. And Krista Wessel, you are the master cheerleader here. You keep things upbeat and positive and on message. But I have to say, it is a critical moment for all classical radio. Yeah, we're 2/3 of the way to the goal of our fall fundraiser, and that's great. And we're so grateful for every contribution that has come in. There's still a fair amount of work to do. That means 1/3 still remains and only a couple of days to do it. So it's a crucial moment for all classical radio and where we're heading in the months to come. You can have a huge impact on this institution that you count on, that you rely on as part of your life, as a musical service, as a human connection, and as Jerry and Lynn say, to be Portland's peace ambassadors to the rest of the world. Do your part right now by calling 888-899-5722. Be a peace ambassador from Portland to the rest of the world by making a contribution to All Classical Radio right now. The phone number is 888-899-5722.
0: Jacqueline in Hillsborough, your gift was doubled by Jerry and Lynn. She said, I always have a positive experience listening to the music here at All Classical Radio. And I love that comment because you might be having kind of a less than ideal day, but turning on the music, sudden sunshine. Thank you, Jacqueline. Your gift has been doubled by Jerry and Lynn.
1: Thank you to an anonymous contributor from Vancouver, Washington, who just called in a contribution. 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They're recognizing how crucial this moment is in All Classical's financial year so that we can keep doing what we do, so we can keep being peace ambassadors, musical ambassadors, ambassadors of humanity from Portland to the rest of the world. Your dollars being doubled right now, being matched by Jerry and Lynn when you call 888-899-5722.

0: maybe too much fun, a Cossack dance from Tchaikovsky here at All Classical Radio. Well, the excitement is palpable, right? We've got this matching challenge in effect right now from Jerry and Lynn in Beaverton. They are matching all contributions right now, dollar for dollar, up to $5,000. And we're about at the $1,100 mark, so you can do the math, and there's plenty of room for you to make your contribution of maybe $500, $1,000. A lot of people find that a dollar a day is a good level of giving, you know, a dollar a day for all this peace and joy. Pretty good bargain.
1: All this peace and joy? Come on.
0: I can't handle it.
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0: Hey, there's 15 minutes left in this 11 o'clock hour, and still, gosh, more than $3,000 left on this matching challenge. 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

0: The Viennese Jubilee Overture by Franz von Suppe at All Classical Radio. I am a little too excited, Fred Chow. We got less than 10 minutes left to go in this matching challenge. 888-899-5722. And we've raised just about under $2,000, leaving about $3,000 waiting for your call to meet this challenge. Jerry and Lynn matching all gifts right now, 888-899-5722.
1: 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We lost 10% of our budget last year because of federal budgeting changes. And that didn't go away just last year. That's now forevermore that 10% is missing from our annual budget. We don't want us to cut what we're doing by 10%. We want to keep doing what we're doing.
0: Yes.
1: As Jerry and Lynn say, we are the peace ambassadors from Portland to the rest of the world. Let's keep that up. And we need your contribution right now. Jerry and Lynn, matching your contribution when you call 888-899-5722.
0: It's a great time to have the impact of your gift go twice as far, thanks to Jerry and Lynn. And an anonymous contributor in Portland says, I love the warmth, the joy, and the music that this station brings. In fact, it brings so much peace to my world. Friend, your gift has been doubled by Jerry and Lynn. Thank you so much for going online to allclassical.org.
1: Thank you to Juan Rue from West Lynn, Oregon, who says, I do it every year. I listen all the time, waiting for my kids to kick in their part two. Thank you, Juan Rue in West Lynn, for your contribution. And thank you to an anonymous contributor from Malala, who's giving a little bit extra on top of what they already contributed.
0: Jeez.
1: Thank you so much. 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
0: Right.
1: 888-899-5722.
0: $3,000 left on this matching challenge from Jerry and Lynn. Do not let us leave a dollar on the table. 888-899-5722. I'd like to thank for their support Metrometric, specializing in the repair of Japanese vehicles since 1984. 10 blocks east of the Morrison Bridge on Southeast 10th Avenue in Portland, metrometric.com.
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0: love me some good brass right there. One of the dances written by Tilemann Susato here at All Classical Radio. I just heard Jerry and Lynn want this challenge to go a full hour. We started at 11:07. We're going to 12:07. So that gives you an extra 10 minutes right now to get your call in and have it matched. 888-899-5722.
1: 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And Frank says, keep up the good work. Thank you, Frank, for that contribution. Sandra in Forest Grove, Oregon says, listening to All Classical brings joy to my daily life, and I'm always learning something new from the incredible hosts. 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
0: $2,500 remaining on the table in matching funds from Jerry and Lynn, who believe that this station is Portland's peace ambassador to the rest of the world. I love that sentiment. And I want to thank Jill in Portland for, I think, hearing that call. Jill gave online at allclassical.org and said, this station keeps me balanced and joyful. It's such a pleasure to have All Classical and all of your music hosts in my life. Jill, thank you. Your gift was doubled by Jerry and Lynn.
1: A lot of folks making comments in recognition of the fact that this is human-curated radio hosted by humans. 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And we didn't set out 43 years ago to be anti any other dynamic in the world. 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
0: That's
1: to, to have human curated music hosted by real humans in the moment, sharing the joy and beauty of that music with you, sharing the experience, sharing the moment together. A lot of folks now really expressing appreciation for that aspect of what All Classical Radio is and does. 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
0: And do it quickly. Time's running out. $2,500 left on the table in this matching challenge.

0: Little Fritz Kreisler here at All Classical Radio as we count down the last minutes of this matching challenge set forth by Jerry and Lynn in Beaverton. They're matching all gifts dollar for dollar up to $5,000. Of that, just a bit more than $2,000 remain on the table. Don't let this moment pass by. We've only got, what, 6-7 minutes left in this challenge? 888-899-5722.
1: Thank you, Marilyn and Jeff in Newburgh, who simply say, I love the station. Thank you, Marilyn and Jeff. Thank you to an anonymous contributor in Vancouver who says, matching fundraiser, and wanted to make sure to get in and have those dollars matched. Thank you to everyone who's called and made that contribution. 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
0: 888-899-5722. A gift of $2,000 would wipe out this matching challenge. So if that is a reasonable gift for you, don't hesitate to call and give that amount. If $200 is more in your line, make that gift and it'll be doubled by Jerry and Lynn. We heard from James in King City, Oregon, who had a really nice comment to share. He said, this station is very important and a blessing to have available, and a team effort is needed to keep this great asset on the air. Thank you for all that you do and your neutrality on the wide world of our current political environment. It's very much appreciated. Thank you to all, and my apologies for not being able to do more at this time. James, I'm looking at how much you gave. It's exactly the right amount. Thank you so much for going online and making that gift at allclassical.org. It's been doubled.
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0: $2,200 left to go in this match. Oh, Joseph and Mitchell in Durham, North Carolina, thank you for making that gift that was matched. They're already monthly sustainers, but

0: from Elgar's The Wand of Youth. Some fun music here to get us so much closer to wrapping up this matching challenge from Jerry and Lynn. I got to tell you, just a couple minutes left and still about $2,000 left on the table, Fred Child.
1: Thank you to Jean and Paul in Albany. Jean says, I listen almost all the time when I'm in the sewing room quilting. I'd like to say hi to some special friends in Canada. 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
0: I think there's about $1,700 left on the table right now. 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
1: Yep, just got an update. $1,600 left to go. 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
1: All those good human and Portland attributes that you just mentioned, Krista. 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And that's true now more than ever. 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

0: Oh my goodness, I loved that piece. Today's New at Noon, an arrangement of Cole Porter's In the Still of the Night, arranged by Madeline Dring and Nicholas Daniel. Nicholas Daniel playing oboe there with pianist Antonio Ayarzabal. And today's New at Noon, fun stuff. We're going to hear some more from that new album through the week. You know, New at Noon is a new feature, newish. I can't even say that. It's been about a year and a half. My goodness, time is so funny. But, you know, John Pittman and I started putting this together in the spring of 2025. And it's been such an opportunity for discovery that, you know, new, of course, does mean new recordings, new albums, but also it's been an opportunity to look at maybe albums that for one reason or another we've missed over the last couple of years and then add those to our library or to take albums that we have and maybe explore some deeper cuts that we haven't featured on All Classical and add those to the rotation. It's just been a pretty cool opportunity. And, you know, this kind of hands-on special programming, it does take time, of course, it does take resources, and it's all made possible by you. I think you like new discoveries, right? After all, you're listening, you're, you know, what they call a lifelong learner. If you have that kind of curiosity and you appreciate that that hands-on approach, I'm hoping that you will help support right now with a gift to 1-888-899-5722 or All Classical. I'm Brandi Parisi here with Leb Borgerson. You know, goodness, just still kind of coming off of that high from yesterday. We had such a fun time on Played in Oregon. And yeah, it was successful and it was just a blast playing all that local music. Let's keep that up.
1: Yeah, we had a really great matching opportunity yesterday. That was fantastic. And it did a lot. We did a big lift yesterday to get us towards our goal for this fall fundraiser. But I got news for you.
0: But.
1: That's a capital B, capital U, capital T. But we've got a ways to go and we could use your help. So we were moving into, we came into this hour with the goal to have 7 contributions before 1. But with the momentum of last hour going, we already have met that goal. So we're going to go with 7 more this hour.
0: All right, let's do this.
1: We want to hear from 7 people joining with your friends and neighbors that have already given today. What can you contribute to support the music? We want to hear from you. AllClassical.org is where you can do it.
0: You know, this is the exciting time, right? We have a handful of days left. We do, as Leb mentioned, we've got some work to do. We're a little behind. We want to end this on time, but we need to end it successfully in a few days. We're getting towards that last little push before we get back to the music. Help support if you've been planning to. Now is the perfect time. 888-899-5722, allclassical.org. Thank you.

0: An opera soiree polka by Edward Strauss, Christian Tillemann leading the Vienna Philharmonic. Some really fun music on this Monday afternoon. Fun music for a very important cause. I'm Brandi Parisi here with Leb Borgerson, and it is the final Monday of our fall fundraiser. We're asking for your support right now with a call or a gift online at allclassical.org. So, yeah, today's been exciting. Which is good, because as I've mentioned, we have been a little bit behind. But, you know, this hour, we started with a goal of 7 contributions. Because of the momentum in the 11 o'clock hour, that was already cleared by the time Leb and I came in. And so we said, okay, we need 7 contributions starting now, starting at 10 minutes after. And, well, we now have 4 to go. Four more calls in the next 35 minutes. We can do that. 888-899-5722.
1: Look at that. I want to say thank you to Teresa in Hood River, who says, I turn on classical music for my dog, and that keeps him calm when I reach home. I continue to listen for myself. Thank you so much, Teresa.
0: Lovely.
1: I really love this line from Constance in Silverton as well. Constance made a contribution, started a sustaining contribution. And she says, I was a previous donor, but life got lifey. And
0: I hear it.
1: Isn't that great? It's funny how life has a tendency to get a little lifey.
0: It does, indeed.
1: Yeah, especially these days. And Constance was inspired by Lynn and Jerry's contribution and was ready to put something into Call Classical. So thank you so much.
0: Thank you, Constance. Thank you, Michelle from Portland, who simply says, I feel grateful for All Classical. Thank you, Michelle. You know, Constance has a great, I love that name, by the way.
1: Yeah.
0: One of my best friends is named Constance, and it's just a wonderful name. Constance has a great point, though.
1: Yeah.
0: You know, life it gets lifey. It's not consistent in some ways. And, you know, there may be times when you're relying on the music, you're listening to the music, but contributing isn't an option. When I was a student, for example, you know, I loved listening, but it just wasn't an option. But then later, as it turns out, well, things change, of course, and you are able to contribute. And it just feels good knowing that you're contributing, helping folks who can't, or you're helping to pay the way for folks who can't. You can set the amount, a one-time gift or an ongoing sustaining contribution. And again, if things change in either direction, you can change that sustaining contribution to a little bit more or a little bit less if needed. The most important thing is your participation. 888-899-5722, allclassical.org.
1: And whatever amount works for you is the right amount for us, because we're all doing this together so that we're helping each other when life does get a little too lifey. 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

0: Sinfonia to La Vendetta d'Amore, or The Revenge of Love, by Carlo Francesco Pollarolo. Simon Monday playing trumpet there with La Serenissima, led by Adrian Chandler, here on listener-supported All Classical Radio, where we receive support from listeners. 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Thank you. If you haven't joined us yet, I hope you will soon. We have four more calls to go in the next 30 minutes to stay on track and to make this goal. I'm Brandy Parisi here with Leb Borgerson.
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1: And it's a big community. We've got people all around the world, all across America, including Robert from Shoreham, New York, who lives next door to Fred and had dinner with Fred's wife last night. That's fun.
0: Nice.
1: Yeah. And thank you to an anonymous contributor in Wilsonville as well. We really appreciate you. 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

0: performance by an ensemble and their artistic director with close ties to all classical, the Choral Scholars of University College Dublin, led by Desmond Early, with Kieran O'Donovan and Aoife O'Connor, and Wild Mountain Time, traditional Scottish song, here on listener-supported All Classical Radio. Just taking it down a little bit, and then we're going to lift it back up with some Mozart in just a moment. 888-899-5722 is the number we're asking you to call to help support this music with a gift right now. I'm Brandi Parisi here with Leb Borgerson. We started this hour with a challenge. We were challenged to inspire 8 folks to call or contribute online. We're now down to 2 more.
1: Just two.
0: I know, just two.
1: That's great.
0: I'm kind of thinking maybe we need to raise that a little bit.
1: We don't have to stop at 2.
0: You can keep calling. We don't have to stop at 2. And in fact, there's room for you.
1: There is
0: room for you. And, you know, we have said we've been a little bit behind, and we're trying to get back on track so that we can finish successfully when we are scheduled to end this fundraiser in a few days.
1: Yeah. I want to thank Karen in Portland. Karen heard the call, came through with a very generous
0: single gift.
1: Thank you so much. And we've got a great comment from Carly up in Lanceville, British Columbia.
0: Ah.
1: We've got the smartest listeners, you know, we really do. Carly says, hello from up the coast. On Vancouver Island, Canada. Beautiful part of the world.
0: Yeah.
1: Really gorgeous. We love your station. Even when we're not here to listen, we leave it on for our cats. I used to be an animal shelter manager. Did you know that classical music has been proven to reduce cortisol levels in dogs in shelter environments?
0: Fascinating.
1: I love that. Thank you so much, Carly. We've got the greatest listeners. We really do. Why don't you throw some money at supporting reducing cortisol levels in sheltered dogs? You can do that.
0: That's
1: right.
0: Lovely.
1: Now.
0: It's fairly often that I hear folks saying that they leave All Classical on for their dogs or cats or, you know, their furry friends at home when they're not there. Curiously, I don't.
1: Yeah.
0: You'd think that.
1: What are you doing, Brandi?
0: Well, especially because, you know, I'm on from 10 to 2. Maybe they would behave a little bit better if they heard my voice and be like, wait, she's here?
1: Yeah.
0: Where is she? I thought she left.
1: I always try to get my wife to, like, you know, play when I'm on air for these fundraisers for our dog to see if, you know, Chili will be like, well, where's Dad? She's always confused. She doesn't get it.
0: Well, and to be clear, I don't think my dogs are smart enough to actually recognize my voice on the radio either. In any case, I love that, you know, the music, it sounds like, has that effect also of, you know, just calming down our pets like it helps us to regulate our nervous systems and also picks us up when we need that as well. And we send that out into the universe thanks to you. 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Let's hear some Mozart.

0: Peter Dam and the Academy of St. Martin in the Fields, led by Neville Mariner, with the first movement from the fourth Horn Concerto in E-flat by Mozart here on listener-supported All Classical Radio. Good afternoon. I'm Brandy Parisi here with Leb Borgerson. We have about 15 minutes left in this noon hour. We started the hour with a challenge that was given to the two of us to inspire seven listeners, seven people who love this music to help support it. We now are looking for one more needed for this hour's goal. But to be clear, we need all of you. 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But again, because we do have some ground to make up, if you're thinking about getting in touch, especially during this noon hour, maybe you're taking a break, please just go ahead and do that right now.
1: allclassical.org is where you can do it, or you can call 888-899-5722. 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We really appreciate you. However you choose to give, whatever amount you choose to give, that all depends on you and kind of your circumstances, what's best for your situation. The nice thing about sustaining contribution, if that's how you do it, that's how I choose to give to All Classical Radio, you set it and forget it. You know what I mean? You just like, all right, you decide what is the right amount. And that amount can be whatever is right for you. And then you just say, all right, set it up. And then you don't have to think about it again. You know that your support for All Classical Radio is in the bag.
0: You forget it until you hear a piece that you love.
1: Yeah.
0: And then you realize, oh yeah, I did that.
1: Good point.
0: I'm responsible for that.
1: Yeah.
0: It's very cool.
1: Because it sounds a little bit better when you know that you helped make it possible.
0: Yep. Possible for everyone.
1: Yeah.
0: 888-899-5722. AllClassical.org is where you can get in touch. You know, you learn all kinds of things when you listen to All Classical. For example, did you know that a gum sucker is a colloquial name for young people of Victoria, Australia? This is what I'm being told anyway.
1: Really?
0: Now, the gum refers to the eucalyptus gum trees of Australia. Percy Grainger wrote a march about this, or for them. It's called, not very creatively, the Gumsucker's March. We're going to hear, played now, by Symphony Nova Scotia, led by Georg Tentner, The Things You Learn.
1: Keep your ears peeled for people chewing on the leaves.

0: You know, if you told me you had a gum suckers march, I don't know what I'd be expecting, but it probably wouldn't be that.
1: Yeah.
0: It's a neat little piece by Percy Grainger, but indeed, I did a little bit of a deeper dive, and yes, that term, gum sucker, is an old Australian nickname for people born or hailing from the state of Victoria. And that was a term, apparently, that was popular during the time that Percy Grainger was writing. And well, he wrote that piece for them and called it the Gum Suckers March. Georg Tintner led Symphony Nova Scotia. I wonder if they know. I wonder if they know they're called the Gum Suckers.
1: Somebody tell Victoria right away. I kind of wanted to hear people chewing on eucalyptus leaves in time, you know, like chomp, chomp, chomp.
0: Something.
1: That's just me.
0: Yeah, something. Yeah. Well, anyway, the things you learn here on All Classical.
1: The things you learn. We learned just now that thanks to an anonymous contributor in Depot Bay, we've met our goal for the hour.
0: Yay, thank you
1: so much. We really appreciate it. You get a bell. Ding, ding, ding, ding, ding, ding, ding. But we need to hear from more people as well. We still have a ways to go on this fundraiser. We're making up some lost time,
0: yes.
1: A little lost progress so far, but we still have a ways to go. You can help. allclassical.org or 888-899-5722.
0: I'd also like to thank a listener who chooses to remain anonymous from Corvallis, Oregon. I'm always a little hesitant to say, yes, we met the goal. It's true. We did. I'm delighted about that. However,
1: yes,
0: we do still have some work to do. Thank you, thank you, thank you for answering the call this hour and making sure that we are getting on track and helping to support this music. But we do have some work before we can finish this successfully. So in these last days, if you've been thinking about calling, please do just make that move and call right now. 888-899-5722 or allclassical.org.
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0: 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Sorry, that was a Rondino on a theme by Beethoven. It didn't sound right. By Fritz Kreisler, that guy who wrote music based on other people's music. Yeah. Or in the style of other people. That was played by Joshua Bell and Paul Coker.
1: I want to make sure we thanked Alice in Wilsonville, in part because she's got this great comment. Alice said, "Music adds richness to my life. It helps me through the day, evening, and late nights. 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Alice, thank you so much. You are very correct. And James in Portland, thank you as well. We really appreciate your support. 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
0: 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And, you know, we have some work to do. We will get there, though, with your help, with your support. 888-899-5722, allclassical.org. Thank you.

0: Well, that was a music written for a dark tragedy, and nothing happy happens in it at all. Just kidding. It's called The Comedians, and it was the music of Dmitri Kabalevsky with the San Diego Chamber Orchestra. Pretty wacky music for this Monday, but we're getting wacky because we are in the final hours, maybe days, of the fall fundraiser, and we are eager, as you are, to make this a fully successful fundraiser where we've raised all the dollars necessary to keep this music strong and carrying on into the future. I'm John Pittman, and here with Lisa Lipton.
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1: John, I love this music in the background. It's so happy and uplifting. And if you're like me, sometimes you turn on the radio and you're looking for a reprieve from your life, or, you know, maybe something to get you energized and going, like that last work that we heard. 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

0: Oboe Concerto in E-flat by a composer who in his time and even today is best known for his operas like the opera Norma, but he would occasionally pick up his quill or his pen to put down to paper, things like that. A beautiful little oboe concerto that was played today by Christoph Hartmann and the Ensemble Berlin. That's basically Hartmann, at least at the time, was, if not principal oboe, he was one of the top oboists in the Berlin Philharmonic, and that Ensemble Berlin is really basically just a few of his mates from the Berlin Philharmonic playing along with him. And we're looking for a few of our mates today here who are going to join us as friends of All Classical Radio and do their part. Will you do your part here at All Classical Radio to support in the fall fundraiser?
1: I'd like to thank a few individuals here who are helping us with our goal. I'd like to thank Gordon so much from Beaverton, Oregon, for contributing and doing your part today. We really appreciate that. I'd also like to thank an anonymous contributor in Portland. You know, any amount works for us, and we're so appreciative that you are supporting the station. I'd also like to thank a listener out in Beaverton named Mary, who says, "We've been listening for a while without giving and have also enjoyed some of the free events. Our caregiver, Jeannie, takes care of my husband, David, who has Alzheimer's. Jeannie says that listening to the station when she comes to help David has transformed her view of classical music."
0: Oh, wow.
1: That's so special.
0: Yeah, that's great. It's great that I love hearing that entire story, and I love hearing that Jeannie, by having someone share that music with her, has had her outlook or her viewpoint of classical music changed by listening to this particular classical service. Yeah.
1: It's all about connection and building those relationships through music, and that's one of the things that classical music is so wonderful for. And, you know, there's many different varieties. We were just discussing opera, an opera composer who also writes chamber music. And sometimes you find all these little delightful things that you might not have heard before. And we really aim to create programs that speak to the community.
0: Part of the community is the performing arts community, which does their part to support the programming. And I'd like to acknowledge Friends of Chamber Music presenting Hamilton and Friends. Cellist Hamilton Chaffetz joins violinists Jessica Lee and Greg Ewer, violist Kenji Bunch, clarinetist James Shields, and pianist Julia Wakyu Lee in works of Mozart, Brahms, and Rebecca Clark. A portion of the proceeds from this Pay What You Will concert supports a project to bring chamber music to underserved Oregon audiences. It's Sunday, September 27th. More at focm.org.
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0: 888-899-5722 or allclassical.org. The gifts that have come in so far have helped to whittle away some of that $1,200 goal for this hour. So thank you. We're hovering a little over $800 left to go. So if there's a part of that $800 that you would like to tackle right now, we'd love to hear from you. 888-899-5722. Here is Murray Pariah sharing with us the final movement from the second Chopin Piano Concerto on All Classical Radio, and you can make that gift at allclassical.org. And thank you.

0: Yeah, the crowd goes wild over Murray Pariah. Murray Pariah there with the Israel Philharmonic, Zubin Mehta conducting. From a recording of the piano concertos of Chopin, we heard the third movement today from Concerto No. 2. And right after the fundraiser is over, we're going to be back to complete symphonies and concertos. So for today, it's a little sampler plate. That's what we've got set out for you, a little buffet during the fundraiser, a way to kind of check out all the different sounds that you can enjoy, the different beautiful tunes. Hear it. 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
1: 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John Pittman here is picking that stuff out a lot of the time, as are some of the hosts, and we're crafting this stuff with you in mind and thinking about your day, thinking about what you might be going through, and kind of trying to create a little joy around that. 888-899-5722.
0: 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And when I say we, I mean all of us. And that is also the community of supporters. So please join them and let's keep this thing going.
1: We had a goal this hour of $1,200, and we are halfway through the hour and also halfway through that goal. I want to thank Sheila in Beaverton, who made a gift and said, there are too few opportunities for the public to experience classical music, and she also really likes the wonderful programming ICANN provides. 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And, you know, if you're thinking out there, gosh, I forgot about ICANN, or I forgot about this program that I listen to on the regular, we're looking for you to step up and join the community and show your support. 888-899-5722.
0: Yeah. 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

0: Portland Opera presents La Traviata, Giuseppe Verdi's story of a woman determined to live authentically despite society's judgment. 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
1: We're working on a goal this hour of $1,200. That's $1,200 from a variety of listeners, generous contributors, that we're going to apply toward the fall fundraiser goal. And it's just we like to feel like it's a more manageable way to work on some of that money that's needed for the programming in a concentrated period of time, like this 1 o'clock hour. Coming out of lunch, maybe you've enjoyed your lunch and it's over now. And before you start heading in back into the afternoon routine, please take care of this gift to All Classical Radio.
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1: Here's the Kronos Quartet now, the San Francisco-based group that's been going strong for, well, longer than All Classical Radio has been around, and we've always been enamored of this particular recording where they collaborated with a number of composers from Africa, different African countries. There's even Obo Addy, who longtime Portlanders will remember as a musician right here in Portland, and Lewis and Clark music instructor. But in this case, we have a composer from Uganda by the name of Justinian Tamasuza, who is now 75 years old and living in Uganda. So I think he must have been in his 30s when he wrote this piece for Kronos Quartet called First Movement. Enjoy this sound from around the world at allclassical.org or 888-899-5722. And thank you.

0: If you were hearing something percussive sounding, that wasn't a special instrument or anything. It was really just that the Kronos Quartet were doing what string players can do, which is tap on their instruments, doing so rhythmically. Kronos Quartet, one of the most creative and inventive collaborators and performers. I mean, they can play almost literally anything that's put in front of them. They're from an album where they collaborated with a number of different composers from different African countries, in that case, the Ugandan Justinian Thomas Souza, and it's called First Movement. I hope you enjoyed that music. It's a little bit outside of the normal box of classical music, and coming up, and we'll have music of Georges Bizet and maybe some Bach if we don't run out of time.
1: That's John Pittman. I'm Lisa Lipton. John, you were mentioning that they are tapping on their instruments in that work we just heard. And there's a fun word for that that sounds very technical and official in music when you're a musician.
0: Yeah.
1: A lot of times we don't have specific words for things that are outside of the scope of playing the instrument normally. We just call that extended technique.
0: Oh, extended technique.
1: Which I always think is so fun. There's just so many things to learn about classical music, and maybe you're tuning in right now and learning a few new things, or maybe you've been listening for years and you've kind of learned more about your own personal taste. We love hearing those stories and what speaks to you. Maybe you have a pet that you play classical music for, or maybe you know someone in the arts community, so you're always kind of tuning in to know what's up. 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
0: We are so appreciative of the gifts that have come in so far this hour, helping out with our 1 o'clock hour goal of $1,200 that we're going to put toward what remains to be raised in the fundraiser, if that makes sense. In other words, toward the $375,000 that is the fundraiser goal for this autumn. And that's $375 that has been determined as needed for all the operations here at All Classical Radio over the next many months. 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
0: 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Now, what remains of this hour? I can tell you right now, $578. Is there someone out there right now who might step forward and just clear that off? Let's see if it's you.

0: The Farandole from L'Arlésien Suite number 2, the final number in that suite, a really rousing piece with the Vienna Philharmonic conducted by Tugan Sokiev here on listener-funded All Classical Radio. Thanks for joining us. I'm John Pittman here with Lisa Lipton, and we've both been having a lot of fun and enjoying the music, sharing it with you, but we wouldn't have been able to share any bit of this music today if it were not for generous people in the past, the recent past, who made their gifts, maybe in a previous fundraiser. 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
1: I was telling John that that piece kind of makes me think about pirates.
0: Yeah.
1: And that it could be a really good soundtrack for something pirate themed.
0: Yeah.
1: Maybe you hear a piece here and there and you get inspired in some way as you're thinking about Halloween or other things going on. Maybe they inspire you to start cooking more. You know, a lot of our inspiration as humans comes from art. And maybe you're tuning in for the first time, or maybe you've been one of those longtime sustainers. 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If you are currently a sustainer, thank you so much. If you're a sustainer and you think you could up your gift a little bit, we're looking for that support this hour.
0: We are. And I had one other idea. Because we have $578 left and it looks like nobody came forward and said, I'll do that. I'll do the 578. How about taking a good chunk out of that 1 o'clock hour goal and become a day sponsor? A day sponsor means you could contribute $365 or more and then have a special message read on the air. 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Or something else, surprise us. But 365 becomes a day sponsorship, and you could get in touch with us right now. If you do, we can count that toward this hour's goal, 888-899-5722, 888-899-5722.
1: Maybe that number doesn't speak to you, but you have a favorite number or you have some other number that's significant. 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

0: nice finish to the hour. The finale from Zigeunerweisen, or Gypsy Airs by Pablo de Sarasate, with violinist Charlie Seum. That's from his debut disc. He's made many recordings since. And we're now at about a minute before 2 o'clock here at All Classical Radio. And I'm going to bring in some party preparation music. This is from Chocolat, or a Rachel Portman's score. Love Rachel Portman's music in the films. We would love to hear from you. We got to keep it going. We've got another great tune coming your way and many more after that. Fundraiser continues, but hopefully for not too much longer.
1: That's true. You know, when I think about this music, Chocolat, and then I think about some of her other works, she did the musical or operetta, The Little Prince.
0: Oh, really? I'll have to look that. Look at that.
1: Very charming. And some of it sounds totally different from her other works.
0: Oh, okay.
1: I think about that too. And we just heard that performance by Charlie Seum. And you think about all the other people that have played, you know, Gypsy Airs or another piece. One of the most wonderful things is that there's so many different interpretations. And we play a lot of the different interpretations on this station, so you get kind of an exposure to many different artists and many different takes. 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

0: In the King's Hall from the Sigurd Jorsalfar Suite by Edvard Grieg. That was played by the BBC Scottish Symphony Orchestra on this Monday afternoon, the last Monday of our fall fundraiser. Good afternoon, I'm Brandy Parisi, joined now by All Classical Radio's CEO, Fred Child.
1: Hi, Fred. Hi, Brandy. Great to be with you and great to be hearing from so many of our listeners making contributions during this fall fundraiser here at All Classical Radio. We're a little over two-thirds of the way there,
0: okay,
1: which is wonderful progress, and there's some work to do here in the last few days of this fall fundraiser. Thanks to Alan and Gwen for saying we're

0: in Portland who says, I love this, Fred, classical music is like a warm blanket that wraps me against the cold elements of today's times. 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
0: You know, yesterday was Sunday, and Sunday means some of our special and flagship programming, like our Hour of Music Inspired by Art and Literature. It's a very popular program, and John and I spent a lot of time crafting these playlists. And one of the pieces that has been featured a few months ago is the work we're going to hear now, actually inspired by a painting, though, not by a piece of literature. This is inspired by an etching by Thomas Rowlandson called Portsmouth Point. The piece depicts a rambunctious life of British 18th century sailors, which you'll hear now. In this overture by William Walton, here's Bryden Thompson and the London Philharmonic Orchestra.

0: an overture for orchestra inspired by a painting, or an etching, actually, by Thomas Rowlandson, called Portsmouth Point. The music was by William Walton, written in 1925, and Bryden Thompson led the London Philharmonic Orchestra. Just evocative enough that, yeah, I can, Fred, imagine, 18th century sailors out at the docks and that kind of raucous. I doubt if they were actually dancing with that, but I understand what Walton was going for there. Good afternoon. It's 14 minutes now after 2 o'clock, and you're listening to All Classical Radio. It is our fall fundraiser. As you might know, we're in our last Monday of the fall fundraiser and looking to hear from you with support. I'd also like to thank Friends of the Oregon Association for Talented and Gifted, a nonprofit statewide membership organization that advocates for talented and gifted students. They also serve as a resource for families, educators, and communities. You can join them to explore the hidden depths of gifted students at their conference on Saturday, October 3rd. There's more information at oatag.org.
1: Brandy, I so love what you just shared. And here we are, we're in the middle of a fall fundraiser, and it's getting a little bit urgent, we're a little bit behind, and all of that is true. Yes, we're looking for more listener contributions. But I want to take a moment just to dive a little bit deeper into that piece, Portsmouth Point by William Walton. You said it was inspired by an etching, and a few years ago, I looked into that. I looked at the etching. I read a little bit about the connection, and it changed my experience of that piece. I can't hear the piece now without seeing the dozens of images in that etching of life at the dockside and the drinking and dancing and all the hoo-ha going on. If you're an artistically minded person, you might just want to check that out.
0: Yeah.
1: Brandy, would you say one more time the name of the artist in case people want to look that up?
0: And I'm looking at it right now, actually. It's really easy to find. The name of the etching is Portsmouth Point, and that's P-O-R-T-S-M-O-U-T-H, like mouth.
1: Right.
0: Portsmouth Point. Thomas Rowlandson, or Rowlandson, R-O-W-L-A-N-D-S-O-N, Thomas Rowlandson. But honestly, if you just type in Portsmouth Point, you will find it. It's really easy to find. It's got a whole Wikipedia page and stuff. And it is a fun etching, and Fred's right. There's a lot going on, and I think it'll give you a new appreciation of that overture by William Walton.
1: Those are the kinds of connections that happen when there are real humans hosting a music programming, as we do here on All Classical Radio. A lot of other classical music radio stations around the country are cutting corners by having fewer and fewer live hosts on the air. We have hosts with the music 24 hours of every day, all through the night, and folks who really appreciate that. In fact, Aaron just made a contribution from right here in Portland. Aaron says, I've lived in many different cities around the country. All Classical Portland is hands down the best classical station I have ever come across. Mm. Thank you, Aaron, for that comment. You can leave a comment when you call right now and make a contribution of this station that makes so many connections for you. The number is 888-899-5722.

0: 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When do you listen to this music? Maybe you listen all day long. Maybe you listen when you're doing something in particular, like a hobby, like Connie in Tigard, who says, I started listening to All Classical a few years ago after joining a group of quilters who are helping me learn how to make quilts that are then donated to pediatric hospitals in the Portland area. Amazing. I find the music truly helps me concentrate on the sewing. Thank you for the calming music, especially in light of all the things going on in the world that it feels like we're bombarded with. It is a pleasant reprieve. Thank you, Connie and Tigard, for sharing that, how you listen to the music and how it changes your day and your outlook. And thank you for supporting it.
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0: You know, whether All Classical Radio is your longtime daily companion, maybe you've been listening for decades, or if, like a listener we just heard from about an hour ago, you've just discovered the station this week, we are so glad that you're here. The music is accessible worldwide thanks to community support. Your donation today will ensure that access continues. Fred, I was amazed when we heard from this listener who said, I just started listening with my one-year-old and they love the music. Boy, do we have something great in store for you. If you like this, let me tell you. It only gets better from here. No, I'm joking. You know, this is important programming also, and that's why we try to keep it fun and light and play, you know, some of the hits during this time. We hear from folks who say, I love the music that you play because, you know, short, happy overtures, things like that. In fact, I have an overture coming up in just a moment by Weber. But first, we're looking forward to hearing from you. 888-899-5722. Now, this overture by Carl Maria von Weber is kind of unique among Weber's opera overtures because it doesn't use any musical themes or tunes from the actual opera. It's a well-crafted, fine piece of music, nevertheless, but a standalone piece that kind of has nothing to do with the opera itself. It's from the opera Silvana. Here's Nema Järvi and the Philharmonia Orchestra.

0: Neymar V and the Philharmonia Orchestra with the overture to the opera Silvana by Carl Maria von Weber. And Fred, I'm imagining the audience hearing this overture, getting excited for the opera Silvana. And little do they know, they're not going to hear one bit of the music that they just heard because none of the melodies used from that opera, which is a fascinating little take.
1: That's so interesting to me. Carl Maria von Weber, contemporary of Beethoven. The two of them were friends, hung out together sometimes. Beethoven was quite a fan of Carl Maria von Weber. But yeah, almost by definition, the overture for an opera is a preview of what's to come.
0: What's coming up.
1: And some of the tunes that you'll hear along the way. So interesting that he decided, I'm just going to write a completely separate piece of music.
0: Yeah, just enjoy this and don't get too attached to it.
1: 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We are here 24/7 with not just wide-ranging mix of music, but human hosts here to share perspectives and insights and sometimes just pure goofiness around and about the music that we share as well. Brandi Parisi is your regular weekday midday host. I'm Fred Child, the president and CEO of All Classical Radio. 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We could not and would not be able to do this without listener support. Thanks to the many, many folks who have already made a call. If you haven't done it yet, recognize your role in making that listener support a reality. 888-899-5722.
0: There are so many ways to give. 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
0: Okay, another operatic overture, this time by a composer who's not nearly as well known as Carl Maria von Weber. Arthur Benjamin was an Australian composer, and he was primarily active in the early 20th century. He wrote an opera called Prima Donna in 1933, and this is the overture to it, but he called it an overture to an Italian comedy. The Sydney Symphony Orchestra is led by Joseph Post.

0: the Sydney Symphony Orchestra with an overture to an Italian comedy, overture to an opera by composer Arthur Benjamin here on All Classical. A bit of a rarity. We don't play that piece very often, or for that matter, very much music by Arthur Benjamin.
1: Arthur Benjamin. And I love that pieces like this are part of the regular daily mix here at All Classical Radio, where, yes, what we think of as classical music includes Handel and Beethoven and Mozart and the good old core of the classical canon. But we cast the net much more widely and include music from all around the world and from composers who've been too long overlooked but wrote wonderful, wonderful music. I think classical music in general has kind of shot itself in the foot by saying, hey, all we are is the greatest music ever written, and we're going to focus on the top 10 composers of all time, and that'll be that. For me, this music is an expression of the human spirit that comes from every time and place and from every direction. And I love, as a listener, that we include all of that on All Classical Radio. 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
0: And of course, that doesn't mean that we are eliminating the Bach and the Handel and the Mozart. This is a yes and situation.
1: Exactly.
0: We just add and find more and more music to add to the colorful palette of the music you hear here. I don't know if you caught New at Noon today. I think you did. This wonderful arrangement of Cole Porter's In the Still of the Night for oboe and piano. Very, very cool. That, I got to tell you, you're not going to hear this at other stations. You know the discoveries that you can expect here every day. 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
1: I want to thank Ian in Lake Oswego. 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
0: Aww.
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0: Man, we've just been all about the operatic overtures this hour. That was the overture from the Impresario by Mozart, Andrea Marcon conducting La Cetra Baroque Orchestra. And I'd like to thank Classic Pianos in Portland for their support, with over 300 new and used pianos in stock from Yamaha, Bösendorfer, Schimmel, and Estonia, plus pre-owned Steinways and more. 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
1: We have set quite an ambitious goal for this fall fundraiser. 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And Cynthia in Portland, who said, this is a fantastic station with music I listen to all day. 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

0: and Dance of the Comedians from Bedřich Smetana's The Bartered Bride. Andras Nelson's leading the Vienna Philharmonic. And we are tick, tick, ticking up to 3 o'clock right now, just about 4.5 minutes before Fred and I turn things over. It's our fall fundraiser. If you're just tuning in, here's the news. 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So please call if you haven't yet. Great thing to tick off of your to-do list on this Monday. 888-899-5722 is where you can get in touch, or allclassical.org.
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0: Elmer Oliveira and Robert Koenig with a serenade from three pieces by Victor Herbert. Sweet little piece to take us up to the top of the hour. And Fred and I just have a couple of minutes before Krista and Dylan come in and take over. A couple of minutes, though, to remind you that everything that you hear here on All Classical Radio and on our sister station, the International Children's Arts Network, everything you hear is made possible by you. 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
1: We just heard from a listener in Tigard who wants to remain anonymous, but who made a generous contribution. 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
0: Thank you.
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0: Notes in that Ruslan and Ludmila overture by Mikhail Glinka in a really lovely performance featuring James DePriest leading the Malmö Symphony Orchestra at All Classical Radio. That little chuckle came from Dylan Bodnarik. Hi,
1: hello.
0: Dylan.
1: Hey, Krista.
0: Good to see you.
1: Good to see you too.
0: We've got a goal this hour that I'm hoping everyone can pitch in and help with. For this 3 o'clock hour, $3,000 is our goal. Let's come together. Let's support the music we rely on and make a big dent in what's left of our overall goal of this vitally important fundraiser.
1: Yeah, $3,000 to go this hour, a little more than that till we get to the end of the fundraiser, but this is how we do it, you know, one big, one little, or one big chunk at a time.
0: Mm-hmm.
1: You can be a part of that $3,000 and that whole fundraiser goal by calling us at 888-899-5722.
0: If $3,000 sounds like the right amount to you, man,
1: Hey,
0: that would be awesome.
1: Get it done. Yeah.
0: But most likely, it's going to be gifts of $30,
1: yeah,
0: or maybe a dollar a day and $10 a month, all coming together. That's one thing I love about these fundraisers. It is I was going to say microcosm. That's not right. It is a look at what's possible when we all pitch in and do what's possible. It seems like it's a microcosm of the world working together, I guess,
1: sure,
0: is what I'm getting at.
1: Yeah, I think about it like, you know, the beautiful thing for me is everyone giving what they can, right? And so someone might only be able to give, you know, might be able to give $30, and that's fantastic. Someone else gives $3,000. That's how the world works, right? We give what we're able to, what's possible for us, and that slowly adds up and adds up and adds up, and we can do some amazing things that seem overwhelming at first or impossible. But when we all come together, we can do this crazy stuff, make this great music happen. Yeah.
0: And what I love hearing too, some folks hear the message that there are people listening who simply can't give.
1: True.
0: And you would not believe the number of comments, friend, that pop up saying, I'm already a sustainer, but I'm giving a little bit extra for somebody who can't.
1: Right.
0: And the generosity of All Classical Radio listeners, it floors me every single fundraiser.
1: Yeah, right. You're not only giving in order to support, you know, your car radio or the music you listen to, it is for everybody else, right? For maybe a young student who doesn't have the income to spend on supporting, you know, All Classical Radio, that's totally fine. People have been giving for others in their community for over 40 years.
0: Amazing.
1: Yeah.
0: How about you? What can you chip in to be part of this community of big-hearted people making this station thrive, playing beautiful music 24 hours a day? 888-899-5722. No matter what you give, be part of it and help us chip away at this $3,000 goal.
1: Yeah, it's 888-899-5722.
0: Thank you.

0: Those toe-tapping dances were written by Florence Price, and you heard it here at All Classical Radio. We're going to get a little jazzy in a few minutes. Here's some music by Chick Corea, and then a really cool piece of music by John Adams called Short Ride in a Fast Machine. I love the variety of music that you hear at All Classical Radio.
1: Yeah, you don't necessarily hear, Spain, the Chick Corea tune on all classical radio stations, but I love that one. And this one's arranged for a string quartet too.
0: So cool.
1: It's going to be a fun time.
0: So cool.
1: Yeah, we play it all here on All Classical Radio. Our definition of classical is about as big as it can get. Why limit yourself? There's so much great music in the world. I want to hear it all selfishly, you know. I know if you're listening right now, you love this music too.
0: That's right. So step up and support it, please. We have a goal of $3,000 we're trying to achieve in this 3 o'clock hour. We're already down to $2,600 left to raise to hit that goal. Thank you for stepping up, William in Ridgefield, Washington, who gave online at allclassical.org.
1: Thank you to an anonymous donor from Vancouver, Washington, and to Walter in Milwaukee, Oregon, who just went online and increased his sustaining gift. Thanks, Walter. That is a great way to support the music.
0: If you set up a sustaining contribution some months, years ago, maybe you've just been letting it ride for a decade, I don't know. Can you think about that amount that you're giving and maybe bump it up a couple of dollars? It may not seem like a lot to you, but on this end, those extra dollars really speed All Classical on the way to a successful finale to this fundraiser.
1: Yeah, that's right. You know, we do only come to you two or three times a year with these fundraisers, and that's only possible because of our sustaining contributors. If we had, you know, if we were 100% supported by sustaining contributors, we would never fundraise again.
0: No fundraisers?
1: Can you imagine a world?
0: Wait, I'm imagining right now. See how nice and quiet it is?
1: Wow. Just the music.
0: That's right. Oh, yeah. Think about upcoming think about setting up a sustaining contribution right now at allclassical.org or 888-899-5722. All right, this is one of Chick Corea's signature tunes. It's called Spain, and as Dylan Bodnarik mentioned, it's arranged for string quartet, and Quartet San Francisco plays it for us. It's going to knock your socks off, and when you're putting your socks back on afterwards, I hope you'll call 888-899-5722.
1: Thanks.
0: Thank you.

0: so cool.
1: Love it.
0: A tune by Chick Corea called Spain, played, arranged for string quartet by the Quartet San Francisco. And Dylan Bodnarik, when you said that our definition of classical music here at this station is expansive, you're right.
1: Yeah.
0: And we love kind of playing in the sandbox of Friday happy hour, Saturday matinee, Sunday brunch, all these shows kind of, I don't know, coloring outside the lines a little bit.
1: Yeah.
0: All the while hearing the classics as well.
1: Yeah. I mean, there's so much good music in the world, it's not worth putting borders between genres.
0: Amen, brother.
1: Yeah, I mean, there's just too much good stuff. That's one of the reasons you tune into All Classical Radio. 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And when you do that, leave us a comment and tell us what you get excited about hearing here on All Classical Radio.
0: I love that idea. You'll be prompted when you give, either by phone or online, to answer the question, what year was Mozart born? No.
1: Yeah, it's
0: no.
1: A quiz.
0: you'll be prompted to answer the question, Why are you giving right now? And I love your answers. You can tell us a memory of this station that's meaningful to you. You can dedicate your gift to someone in your life. You can tell a story about your favorite piece of music. Let us know. 888-899-5722. We're 68% of the way to our overall goal. And within that goal, we're hoping to raise $3,000 this hour. And you can help.
1: Yeah, Krista and I are here with you for about the next 40 minutes, and we would love to hear from you. When you leave your comment, you also inspire other listeners. You know, it's great to hear these numbers we're reading and these names, but really what's important is the comments and what this music means to you and why you think All Classical Radio is worth supporting. 888-899-5722 or allclassical.org. I want to thank Kimberly and Steven, who say thanks to the entire All Classical team for your efforts. We appreciate the personal and authentic production. Your programming is the backdrop for our family's life.
0: Oh, wow.
1: Thank you. I love that. That's quite a high compliment.
0: Backdrop for our family's life. You know, you may just listen when you're in the car, but there are people like, what was their name?
1: This is Kimberly and Steven.
0: Amazing. But there are people like that to whom this music is an essential part of their lives. 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If you can give, if you're in a fortunate position, maybe a gift of $1,000, $5,000 will speed our way to the finish line of this fundraiser. 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

0: Some really fun arrangements this afternoon, yeah. Right? We heard that string quartet arrangement of a jazz classic by Chick Corea there, and a four guitar arrangement of music from Bizet's opera Carmen.
1: Yeah, so 24 cool. strings all playing that tremolo at the end there. That's a cool sound. It is.
0: Pretty cool. 888-899-5722. Online, allclassical.org. We have a goal this hour of $3,000. We're kind of hanging out right now at this $2,600 mark. And we're not going to get to the finish line of this fundraiser without hitting first this intermediate goal. So yeah. Whatever you can give to help hit this $3,000 target this hour will help speed our way to the finish line.
1: Yeah, it all happens one small goal at a time, right? That's how we accomplish big things anywhere in life. Mm-hmm. One click, one call during this fall fundraiser. One little step at a time. That's how we do this. We do it together.
0: Yep. And I love that. Community-funded radio. We're all taking care of each other here, which is what I love. You know, your gift not only helps support the music you love, but helps beautify the community as well. There's nothing not to get excited about when you make your contribution to All Classical Radio.
1: I like this comment from Barbara in the Dalles who says, I quit listening to the news in my car and I've switched to the joy of classical music instead.
0: Yeah, nicely I like that a lot, done, Barbara. It makes a huge difference on the commute, doesn't it?
1: Yeah, I was sharing that comment because I've been kind of doing the same thing myself, you know? I'll get in the car and think about, oh, what's the best song for this 7-minute drive? What do I need to be listening to? What do I want to do? And lately, I've just been turning on all classical. Decision is made. I'm letting myself listen to whatever John Pittman's putting on the radio. Yes. And I'm loving it every time.
0: Good taste. Mm-hmm. 888-899-5722. Can you do $1,000 right now? I mean, I'm asking for somewhat substantial amount of money. But as we are looking at the end of this fundraiser, you know, some bigger contributions would certainly be welcome. If you can do $10 a month, gosh, you're going to get us one step closer. 888-899-5722.
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1: 888-899-5722 is the number. I want to thank Alan and Gwen in Portland, who are sustainers for All Classical. But most importantly, they say All Classical has sustained us for decades. Thank you for being our partner in the good times and when we need a helping hand. We love the station, its people, and its music. So sweet. Thank you, Alan and Gwen.
0: It is the combination, isn't it? Mm. I mean, you can listen to classical music from a variety of sources, like streaming through
1: your
0: phone.
1: Yeah.
0: But there is something magical about the alchemy of having a real live person here in the studio spinning the music for you. And perhaps you think, we hear this a lot, perhaps you think of the hosts as companions and friends. And we think of you the same way, supporting All Classical Radio. That's what friends do for each other, right? 888-899-5722.
1: Yeah, there's something special about radio, right? In contrast to, a playlist on a streaming service or something. You've got people here, real people in downtown Portland, Oregon, who are thinking hard about what kind of music you want to hear and what kind of programs you want to hear, putting it all together right here in-house, curated for you.
0: Humans,
1: yes.
0: Humans making the music, humans playing the music, humans supporting the music. That just makes my heart swell.
1: Yeah.
0: 888-899-5722. Still $2,500 left to raise in about 20 minutes, friend. What can you do to help? 888-899-5722. Thank you.

0: Hello, Dvorak. Mm-hmm. That's his very first Slavonic dance here at All Classical Radio. 888-899-5722. $2,500 to go in 17 minutes, friend. Asking you to step up right now and make a contribution, perhaps for the first time. If you've been listening and thinking, it is listener-funded radio. I'm a listener. Make that first contribution and you will feel so good every time you turn on the radio.
1: Yeah, that's a great point. There's something special about participating in this, you know, community of music lovers and listeners and radio makers here. Yeah, your participation will make your whole experience of listening to All Classical feel deeper and more connected.
0: I feel like there are so many things in this world that we feel like we have no control over.
1: Yes.
0: Right?
1: Yes, that's true.
0: You have complete control over this. It's a voluntary thing we're asking you to do. You don't. Well, I'm not going to say you don't have to give.
1: Yeah.
0: Because I want you to give.
1: You should.
0: Yeah. You should give. Well, yeah. But when all of us come together to do this thing together, it feels really good. It's the exemplary, it's a great example of community building, doing something beautiful together. 888-899-5722.
1: Yeah, there's something empowering about the agency of choosing to give.
0: Thank
1: to support
0: you for saying
1: something
0: that.
1: Like this.
0: Yeah, you said it much better than I did.
1: Yeah, hey, you know, that's what we're here for. That's why they put two of us in. But it is, right, you know, there are large-scale problems in the world that, you know, none of us, one person at a time, can solve. But if you think the arts are important, if you think classical music or any music at all is important, this is something you can do. You can do it for $10. You can do it for $100. You can do it easily, and you can go about your day knowing that you stepped up and did something and practiced that agency.
0: Thank you, Dylan Bodnarik. Good words. If you feel like $2,500 is the right amount for you, that would hit our hourly goal. But Dylan is right. Anything that you give, that participation is crucial. I want to thank for doing their part, the Evenstar Ensemble, opening its second season with a concert called Glory of the Muses. It's an evening of musical tributes to the Franco-Flemish master Josquin des Prez, with works by his illustrious contemporaries and by Josquin himself. That is Saturday, the 26th, at St. Philip Neri Catholic Church in Southeast Portland. You can get tickets and information at evenstarensemble.org.
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0: Music by Fritz Kreisler at All Classical Radio. I'm loving the music, but with each passing note, we get closer and closer to the 4 o'clock hour, and which means we still have some money to raise to hit the goal for this 3 o'clock hour.
1: Yeah, Krista and I have a goal of raising $3,000 in this 3 o'clock hour. Got a little bit of a ways to go, and we want you to help take one more step towards that goal of raising $3,000. This is just one smaller goal in the whole grand scheme of our fall fundraiser, but that is how it happens, right? One small goal at a time.
0: Yep. All of us coming together, doing what we can. It's a big old potluck. Somebody brings the... Oh, my husband's obsessed with potato salad right now. If somebody brings the potato salad, he's happy.
1: Nice, yes.
0: You can keep everything else, but somebody else is going to bring the corn salad. Somebody else is going to bring the biscuits.
1: Yeah. What can you bring to All Classical Radio? How can you contribute to this big potluck, this big cookout we're doing here? 888-899-5722 or allclassical.org. I want to thank Emily in Bend. She says, music is and always has been a cornerstone of my life. As a lifelong student of music, the arts and humanities, and current student of flute and violin, it's as essential as breathing. Thanks for all you do. Well, thank you, Emily.
0: Wow.
1: Yeah.
0: The music is essential as breathing. Mm. That's how deeply some people feel about this station and about this music. Step up and make a contribution knowing that you're helping people, that you're helping to beautify the community, that you're taking the baton from somebody who gave before you so that you can enjoy the station today. All kinds of reasons to step up and maybe make a $2,000 gift right now that'll help us wipe out this hourly target, or your $20 a month would be great too.
1: Yeah, you know the amount that's right for you. You know the method of giving that works best for you. The important thing is your participation, so get in touch now. Help out Emily. Help out everyone who turns to All Classical Radio for something that's essential to them. Yeah, that's breathing. It does take a whole community to support this music.
0: Thank you. 888-899-5722. Online you can give and type out your comment at allclassical.org.

0: That's just a portion of Saint-Saëns' Carnival of the Animals. It's a movement called Fossils. I always wondered how fossils sounded. And there you go.
1: Yeah. I love that piece. I love the history of that piece because he was, you know, he talked about during his life being embarrassed to have it played out.
0: Right.
1: It's such fantastic music.
0: He thought people wouldn't take him seriously as a composer
1: if
0: they heard Carnival of the Animals.
1: Yeah. And it's like some of my favorite music of his.
0: I know. Silly people.
1: Yeah.
0: Humans are funny, aren't they?
1: It's true.
0: Speaking of which, what's it going to take to make a phone call and make a contribution to All Classical Radio? I say that somewhat jokingly, but I do want you to ask yourself, like, what's stopping me from making a contribution? If you can't, I totally get it. Somebody else will step up and make a contribution in your name, because we hear that all the time. Listeners are so generous when it comes to helping out folks who aren't able to give. But if you are able to give, making a gift right now would be great to help us wrap up this $3,000 target for the 3 o'clock hour.
1: Yeah, when you give, you're supporting this music not only for yourself, for when you turn on, you know, the radio dial in your car, but also for listeners across the region and all around the world. 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
1: It does.
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0: That's the Turkish March from Beethoven's The Ruins of Athens at All Classical Radio. Just a few minutes left of this 3 o'clock hour. 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
1: 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That's how you can get in touch and support all this great music. Got some great stuff headed your way next hour. A little Rossini. I see some Louis Moreau Gottschalk. More great music to come, but now is the time to get in touch with All Classical Radio and help us get towards the finish line of this fall fundraiser.
0: Let's do it together, not one person carrying all the weight, but everyone doing what they can. It feels really good to be part of a community where we're all looking out for each other, and it results in joy. It results in sunshine. It results in peace and companionship. All the good things. 888-899-5722.
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0: Oh,
1: thank you, Arlene. 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
0: You know what? I have a couple of favorite things about that list, that station, top of the hour station ID.
1: Yeah.
0: One is that every time we list those transmitters, those translators, I think listeners built those.
1: Yeah.
0: Listeners gave to be able to spread this music far and wide. And that makes my heart just burst with pride. Thank you for your contributions in the past, which enabled this music to be heard all around the Pacific Northwest. The other thing, as I love, is K239 BP.
1: Yeah.
0: BP.
1: It's
0: Corvallis.
1: Yeah.
0: Sorry, that's silly.
1: No, that's true. But I also love the fact that we've got our free mobile app that you can listen to.
0: Yep, and GiveOn.
1: And GiveOn. Mm-hmm. And GiveOn. We've also got a new mobile app for our second station, ICANN.
0: That's right.
1: The International Children's Arts Network. Mm-hmm. Check that out anywhere you get your apps.
0: And make a contribution to support all this great stuff. Thank you. 888-899-5722.
1: Thanks.

0: before for a national dance festival, but I had read on a different occasion that it's based on a type of dance or music that remained popular in the United States up through the 1930s. I can remember reading that. So there we go with some music of Vaughn Williams, not the Vaughn Williams that, you know, not your workaday Vaughn Williams, not your everyday Vaughn Williams piece, something a little off the beaten path. That's something that all classical radio has prided itself on. We've long been curious seekers of what's behind or what's over that hedgerow. And
1: oh, yeah.
0: What else is there by a great composer?
1: That's part of the joy of doing this work, is doing the research and sharing it with you. We have that in common with our listeners. We know that they are curious, lifelong learners. And that's part of why people during fundraisers like this one tell us that they enjoy this station perhaps more than a classical station that's in their own backyard.
0: Yeah.
1: 888-899-5722 for the variety, for the information, for the companionship. And because many, many other people depend on this station, I hope you'll help us get a little closer to our goal for the fall fundraiser.
0: And each gift that is called in does just that, regardless of the size of the gift. You may think about making a sustaining gift to $10 a month. That's $120 that's going to eventually be in our budget and supporting the music. Or maybe you want to go to the $200 gift level, whatever feels right for you. But the important thing is that you participate and that you act. If you're a listener, don't just be a passive listener. Get involved. Make that gift, 888-899-5722.
1: Only you can determine what the right amount is. Your finances are none of our business, but the finances of All Classical are all of our business, all of our collective business. And that's what we're doing during this fundraiser, making sure that All Classical stays in good financial shape. Sandra in Tallahassee, Florida says, "This is all I listen to and I wanted to support it." That's how it works, Sandra. Thank you so much.
0: Yeah.
1: Don't forget the sunscreen.
0: And Andre and I know a little something that Sandra may not know.
1: Mm-hmm.
0: It appears that with her gift, we have now just dipped under...
1: I just saw that.
0: Yep. We've now just dipped under $100,000 left to raise to reach the important overall goal in this fall fundraiser.
1: Oh, let it be so. It's going to happen. I could feel it. That's the part, that's the difficulty, the challenge at this point in a fundraiser
0: yes.
1: is when will it happen? The suspense is nearly lethal. 888-899-5722. Let's do it. 888-899-5722. That's the number you can call, or you can make a donation at allclassical.org.
0: 888-899-5722. 1-888-899-5722. That's another way to look at it. We're going to have some music of Rossini's coming into the room right now with the Italian Girl in Algiers. Let's hear from you at allclassical.org to make that gift. We're at under $100,000 left to raise. Thank you.

0: The King of the Crescendo, Gioachino Rossini, with the overture The Italian Girl in Algiers, and played by Orpheus Chamber Orchestra. You know, in the years before sequels and remakes, Rossini would do something like that with his music. A few years after the big success of The Italian Girl in Algiers, he decided to refashion a libretto. And instead of a girl in Algiers, it was a boy in Turkey, or a young man in Turkey. So it was, it was the Turk in Italy. So it was a young Turk in Italy is where we were with that one. So many years before the umpteen remakes of, I don't know, the last, oh, I lost it. Anyway, let's carry on.
1: I like a good mashup and a good remake.
0: The last remake of Beau Jess. That's what I was trying to think of. That was a movie from a long time ago.
1: Oh, I remember that.
0: Yeah.
1: Hey, we're having a fundraiser, and we've gotten down below $100,000, which means we can do this. I know it sounds like a lot, and it kind of is, but we have many thousands of listeners. So if everyone gave a little something, we'd just be wiping our hands of the fall fundraiser. 888-899-5722 or allclassical.org.
0: We have a lot of fun music this hour, putting the fun in fundraiser. And I'd also like to just take a moment to bring in one of our local classical music groups that loves All Classical Radio, and that's Friends of Chamber Music, presenting Hamilton and Friends. Cellist Hamilton Chaffetz joins violinists Jessica Lee and Greg Ewer, violist Kenji Bunch, clarinetist James Shields, and pianist Julia Waqiu Lee, in works by Mozart, Brahms, and Rebecca Clark. A portion of proceeds from this Pay What You Will concert supports a project to bring chamber music to underserved Oregon audiences. Sunday, September 27th, more at focm.org.
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0: Andrea, why don't you and I set a goal for this hour? How about we try to reach 6 more people in this 4 o'clock hour? We've got about 39 minutes.
1: How about 1,000?
0: 1,000 more people.
1: Well, no, that might not be realistic.
0: It's optimistic, though.
1: That's the optimistic goal. But yeah, sure, let's do 6.
0: Okay.
1: 6 people would be great. We could make a lot. We could make a big dent in this goal. And that's we're at the big dent stage. 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You love it. Support it if you can. And if you already have, thank you.

0: cellist John Henry Crawford. He's a young American cellist whom, coincidentally, I've had the pleasure to interview two or three times about some of the recordings he's made. Very busy guy. And they're performing a beautiful cello and piano arrangement of the 18th variation from Rachmaninoff's Rhapsody on a Theme of Paganini. That's a melody that has been taken up by a number of different classical musicians playing different kinds of instruments, not just cello and piano, because it's such a standalone melody. And Andre, it's amazing that when you think about what the rest of the Rhapsody and Theme of Paganini sounds like, kind of demonic at times, that this is like this little moment of calm, you know, before it starts
1: it's
0: getting
1: just
0: wild again.
1: Uber romantic.
0: It really is.
1: It's undeniable. It's irresistible, if you ask me. It's romantic without being smarmy, and that's the sweet spot, isn't it? We love that music. We love our contemporary music. We love our early music. It's all here in Any Given Day on All Classical Radio. I hope you'll support the station during this really important fundraiser. We've hit a major milestone today, and I think it bodes well for us wrapping up this fundraiser, at least somewhat close to where we thought we might. 888-899-5722. Can we wrap this up in 48 hours? I think so. This isn't my area of expertise, but my gut tells me we can. If a lot of folks give a little something all at once at 888-899-5722 or allclassical.org.
0: That's right. Yeah, you're right. I mean, if a large number of the listening group out there right now, even if everyone just gave a little bit, and I'm not going to put any figures out there, but just the amount that's right for you, add it all up, it's going to get us to the fundraising goal. What's the point? What's the purpose of the fundraising goal? Well, it's because we have very set amount of expenses that we have already determined for the coming year, and now we need to do the fundraising to make sure that we have that money in place when those bills come around. This radio station is like any other. It's got all the same expenses. We don't have commercial backers or any other kind of big support coming from some institution. It's entirely listener-supported and listener-based.
1: That's what we mean when we say independent. We don't mean that we're just, that doesn't have anything to do with our attitude, really, or it doesn't mean we're independently wealthy. That's not the case either. We run a pretty tight ship here.
0: Yeah.
1: What it means is we're not affiliated with a university. We're not affiliated with any kind of, metropolitan government, anything like that.
0: Right. Nor any of our public radio colleagues in the community.
1: That's important to remember.
0: Yeah.
1: If you listen to them, please do support them as well. But know that we don't see any of the money you send to other stations. We're not even part of any radio network. It's just us. And by that, I mean us here behind the microphones and in the offices and you on the other end of it. We can't do it without you.
0: Right.
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0: Looking for six people who love All Classical
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0: 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And thank you.

0: Elizabethan Serenade by Ronald Binge. Yes, spelled exactly the same way.
1: We're binge listening.
0: We're binge listening. Ernest Tomlinson leading the Slovak Radio Symphony there. That's another example of your music director here spending a lot of time in the library and going along those shelves and finding those funny little treasures that you might otherwise overlook, you know, but we bring them out and share them with you.
1: And that is music director John Pittman.
0: Yeah, that's right.
1: Filling in this hour, I'm Andrea Murray, and we're trying to raise money. We're trying to get 6 donations in whatever amount between now and 5 o'clock, because we've determined that that's what we need to keep this fundraiser going at just the right speed. 888-899-5722 or allclassical.org.
0: Yep, 6 people this hour, and we'd love for you to be that very first person. You can kind of get the ball rolling. Every hour that we're on the air, there has to be some fundraising. There has to be some money coming in so that we can apply it toward what remains of the goal. And Andre and I are very pleased to be the first hosts to make the announcement that we are now below $100,000 in our remaining amount. We're under that $100,000 threshold, which I think is really great. There's just something about ticking down from 6 digits to 5, and then eventually it's going to be 4 and 3 and 2 and 1. It's going to happen.
1: I love it when you're presented with a challenge that you don't think that you're ever going to get through.
0: Yeah.
1: And
0: yeah.
1: Then you start noticing, oh, like, you know, like when you're painting a room, sort of, right? Mm-hmm. You think, oh my God, I can't do this. This room is enormous. And there's so many details here. And then about, you know, 4 hours later, you look around and you think, I'm almost done.
0: Yeah.
1: I love when that happens.
0: It's great.
1: And I love when we do something like that together, when we really knock one out of the park. 888-899-5722. You can help. 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
0: Andrea Murray does a lot of things around here. She's your late night host. She creates Northwest previews, and a big part of Saturday night is Club Mod. That's our 9 o'clock program that explores living composers. And some of those composers are local composers too. Local composers with an international reputation. Kenji Bunch grew up in Portland, went to New York, got a big head, came back. No, I'm just kidding.
1: And he never did.
0: He never did. But he's got some music that we want to share with you this afternoon. So I asked Andrea, I said, you know, let's bring in some Club Mod. What does that 9 o'clock at Saturday sound like on a Monday afternoon? Give us a little bit about this.
1: Well, we're going to hear the Sybarite 5. We love them. Playing his Allemande pour tout le monde.
0: Here we go. Kenji Bunch.

0: composer Kenji Bunch with Sybarite 5 and Allemande pour tout le monde, bringing in a little bit of Le Club Monde this afternoon on All Classical Radio, because I have Andrea Murray in the house, and she is your host and producer and creator and selector of all that fantastic music by living composers on Saturday nights. If you've never heard Club Monde, do make a date to check it out on this coming Saturday night, or any Saturday night at 9, here at All Classical Radio. Kenji Bunch, I don't know if I mentioned it before, he's a Portlander.
1: Oh, yeah.
0: Local composer, and he's very busy now back here in Portland with a lot of different groups playing. And we'd love to hear from you if you really appreciate that All Classical Radio not only plays all the great old guys, but also brings you everyone, I mean, just an ever-expanding playlist of living composers, people who are creating music now.
1: And music sometimes that shows obvious the influence of both contemporary music and early music. In this case, the Allemande pour tout le monde was a celebration of the dance, the Allemande, that was really big in the Baroque era. There were also some references to the band Kraftwerk in there from one of those proto-electronic bands from the 1970s. And I thought I heard a little bit of the Hawaii Five-O theme in there. I'm not sure. Next time we talk to Kenji Bunch, we'll have to ask him about that. Anyway, you never know what you're going to hear on All Classical, and we like it that way. Although you do know you're going to hear good music and great performances almost every time. We kind of pride ourselves on that. It's why a lot of people listen to the station. It's the variety, it's the quality, and it's the way we present the music, or so I'm told. Let us know what appeals to All Classical and classical music in general to you when you make a donation at allclassical.org or 888-899-5722 if you possibly can.
0: 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I want to share a comment that came in a little earlier from supporters of the station, and that's Kimberly and Stephen. They want to say thanks to the entire All Classical team for its efforts. And I'll pick up with their words here. We appreciate the personal and authentic production. Your programming is the backdrop for our family's life. Love that. I love that just, you know, All Classical Radio is just there to be an enhancement to this family's daily activities or interactions and time spent together. I think that's wonderful.
1: The Sybarite Five, from whom we just heard, the word Sybarite, as you probably know, has to do with pleasure-seeking, right?
0: Oh,
1: you are a Sybarite, you are devoted to pleasure. And that's what I always feel like saying when people say, oh, I don't like classical music. What do you have against pleasure? What difference does it make? What form it takes? It's beautiful. It's inspiring. Give it a chance. And I love that people learn about classical music here and become devotees of it. 888-899-5722 or allclassical.org. 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

0: There's Mr. Mozart with Patrick Galois, flute, playing the third movement of Flute Concerto No. 2 with the Swedish Chamber Orchestra, part of today's music on listener-funded All Classical Radio. 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We're about 12 minutes before 5 o'clock. Andre Murray and I are seeking 6 people who love this music. And what's happening on that front?
1: Well, do you want to know how close we are reach? Oh, is that it? We were supposed to get another 6 folks,
0: right?
1: And now we only need to hear from another 4 people.
0: That's right.
1: At the top of the hour to reach our hourly goal. And we are getting ever closer to reaching the goal for the entire fundraiser. I'll be honest, we are not there yet.
0: No, we're not there yet.
1: But we have every faith that we will be. Some drives, some fundraisers just take a little bit longer than others. It has to do with the weather. It has to do with televised sports. It has to do with what's happening in the world. Who knows? But we know we'll reach that spot.
0: Yeah.
1: You know, we always do somehow. There's just this sweet spot where it's the right time, it's the right weather, it's the right music, and something just gets through. Everybody has that moment where they say, oh, yeah, that's me, right? I'm a donor supporter. Yes, you are. I hope you will be if you're not at 888-899-5722 or allclassical.org. I hope the zeitgeist is just right soon so that we can wrap up this fundraiser.
0: I hope so too. And I'm feeling some good vibes coming through from the gifts coming in here that plenty of folks are saying, yes, we're stepping up. We're going to take care of this. This is valuable. We're going to make sure this stays here. And Joyce is among those who sang that. Joyce in Vancouver, thank you so much for your generous gift to the music this afternoon.
1: And thanks to Virginia in Ridgefield, Washington, who talks about some of her favorite shows and says she's going to listen to Club Mug because she liked that Kenji Bunch piece.
0: Yay!
1: See, I love when we can introduce people to something they haven't heard before. Or we can play something that they desperately need to hear for the 50th time. You know, there's some pieces that are like that, like Sheep May Safely Graze. I don't mind hearing that weekly if that happens. Also, Virginia says, I need classical music from the past and the present every day to combat the chaos of the world. Thank you for your station. Well, thank you for the station, Virginia, because you are part of it as well. Thank you so much.
0: And I'll just say one more thing to Virginia. Thank you very much for that endorsement of some of what we're doing here, which is in marrying the past with the present here of classical music. It's this wing of the museum is not just the old classics up hanging up on the wall, but we're bringing in some of the new stuff too.
1: I don't even think of it as a museum.
0: Well,
1: I think
0: of
1: it as like a botanical garden.
0: Oh, that's much
1: better. It's all alive, right?
0: Yeah.
1: Some of the flowers and the trees were planted centuries ago, and some are just blooming for the first time.
0: Mm-hmm.
1: That's my thinking about it. It's alive because we're alive, and that's great. 888-899-5722 or allclassical.org.
0: Seeking just 4 more folks. 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Thank you.

0: Waltz from the ballet The Sleeping Beauty with the New York Philharmonic here on listener funded all classical radio. Welcome to this afternoon. Andre Murray and I have just a few more minutes left to go, and then we're going to be handing it over to the 5 o'clock duo. And in the meantime, I want to thank Catherine in Portland. Catherine got in touch with us, and with Catherine's gift, thank you, Catherine, very much for getting in touch with us and making that contribution to the fundraiser. We just need 3 more friends to contribute.
1: Yay.
0: All right.
1: That is entirely doable. Hey, I want to thank our friends at the Vancouver Symphony Orchestra kicking off their season with Brotons conducts Beethoven. Music director Salvador Brotons conducts Beethoven's Pastoral Symphony, Edvard Grieg's Piano Concerto with acclaimed soloist Juliana Avdieva. The orchestra also plays a work composed by Brotons himself. 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
1: And I know it seems free, and it can be free if that's your choice.
0: Yeah, yeah.
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